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I'm Sandra. Oh my gosh, that song is so good. So good. And you know, that's actually not the theme song to Footloose. Hot 100.5. It's Sandra. 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I learned that and I was like, what? 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
2: I just walked in and saw Mark in the toilet. And I was like, it's okay, I've seen it too. Now we're trauma bonded together.
1: Oh, look at you guys. You got a club now.
2: Yes. Yeah, Mark with his pants down club.
1: See, now that's an at work
2: yes.
1: emotional.
2: Oh, that's emotional damage.
1: Damage for sure.
2: 1,
1: emotional 000. 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
2: Yeah, times 100,000. Yeah. 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
2: Whatever.
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2: 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That's the only problem.
1: What are you going
2: to
1: do?
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0: you watched any of the Enola Holmes films? Hot 100.5, I'm Sandra. Enola Holmes, starring Millie Bobby Brown. Kind of a mystery Sherlock Holmes. I mean, Sherlock Holmes is her brother in the movie. If you haven't watched, Millie Bobby Brown stars in it. There are two movies already out. I love them. My son loves them. And I just saw that the trailer for the third installment of Enola Holmes is out. And it looks like it's going to be incredible. The movie drops July 1st. Hot 100.5.
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0: morning go today? Were you rushed? Were you stressed? Were you chill? This is Hot 100.5. I'm Sandra, and I'm here to tell you some ways to, I guess, lead yourself into a more successful morning. And these are not mine. I'm not claiming any rights to this whatsoever. I read this article today. I was like, oh, well, this all makes sense. What we need to do is pause. And before you think, well, I pause all the time. It's not that. It's an acronym. Pause means put your phone away. Don't grab your phone first thing in the morning. It is just not before bed, first thing in the morning, the worst thing we can do. And then A for pause. Pause, P-A-U-S-E. A, avoid your inbox overload. Don't go checking your work email right away. Don't do it, because that is actually one of the fastest ways to raise anxiety levels before you actually get to work. The other thing they suggest doing is U, unrush your morning. 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And E, ease into your work mode. Ease into work. Don't just like throw yourself right into it. That is what we're supposed to do for a successful morning. 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

heat warning in effect today and likely for the next, at least until Tuesday. Tuesday, we're getting some rain, apparently, and that should kind of break up the heat a bit. But that heat warning in effect and is going to hang out for the next few days. Mix of sun and cloud, 34 tomorrow, 32 for Saturday and Sunday. All days are sunny, by the way. Monday, 31 and sunny. I just want to say this. Please do not leave your pets in cars, even if you think you're going in for a quick minute. Pets cannot stay in the car when the weather is like this, okay? And I am going to be honest with you. If I see a pet locked in a car, I'm going to be busting a window to save the pets. So please, please, please just be mindful of that, how hot the cars can get. So make sure you don't leave your pets in the cars. And also, check on those who are more vulnerable right now. You know, it is really hot out. Check on your pets. Check on those who are a little bit more vulnerable. Like maybe you have an elderly person in your life who maybe isn't leaving the house because it's too hot. Just, you know, check in. It's hot. We love it. But there's still some things to be aware of, right? Hot 100.5.

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children. Mark and Dilly tomorrow morning will be bringing on a kid who is the weather kid of the week. So this is a kid who's going to come on air, hang out with Mark and Dilly, tell us the weekend forecast. And what a weekend forecast to be giving, too. Just hot and heat warnings and all the things. And that child not only gets to hang out, be on the radio, but also walk away with a gift card to use at Booster Juice. If you know a child who'd be amazing at being Mark and Dilly's next weather kid, go nominate them now. 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

Tickets to the Brand Van concert happening this Monday night at the Pacific Palisades. You can all in if you want to answer a couple of questions. Mainly, what is it?

0: lost a pothole. Have you ever lost a hubcap because of a pothole? Or had a damaged tire because of a pothole? I nearly have. And, you know, the potholes are bad. They are bad. And some of the roads are bad for various reasons. And that's why we, in the province of Manitoba, took to CAA to vote for the worst roads in the province. Now, some of them include St. Mary's Road, Gateway Road, Saskatchewan Avenue, and the number one worst road in the province, Provincial Trunk Highway number 34. Does that shock you? Are you like, wait, why didn't this one make it? I know, same. Hot 100.5.
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2: 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John Lennon was watching the wheels. And Juice Newton was the angel of the morning. 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

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Wild. I'm Sandra, by the way. 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
2: 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That's not fun.
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2: 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Beige is not sexy when it comes to expensive cars.
1: You're not buying a beige Ferrari.
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2: one's buying
1: work.
2: A beige Ferrari.
1: Yeah.
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This weekend, I want you to think about the Spice Girls. I want you to think about Robin, Whitetown, EMF. They're all showing up on the countdown, and hopefully you get to hear it all, because just from what I've seen, it is going to be amazing. 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

0: I am so curious to know your thoughts on this. 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I'm Sandra. 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You know, no kids allowed kind of idea. And I already feel like there are certain establishments that may not publicize it, but you just kind of know it's an unwritten rule not to bring your kids. You know, fine dining. Are you going to bring your kid when you're going to eat caviar or tartare? I don't know. Maybe you will. Maybe your kid likes tartare. But because kids sometimes get rambunctious, sometimes they have meltdowns. So because of that, there's this big push for child-free dinner dining. Or dining in general, I guess. 75% of people say they want that. 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

100.5. I'm Sandra. I hope you're doing well tonight. I hope you're coping okay with the heat. We are still under that heat warning, and basically for the next few days, we are going to be under it because it's just going to be hot. Tomorrow's going to be the hottest day of the weekend. 34 is what it's supposed to be. And then I think it's like 32 Saturday and Sunday, and Monday it's finally 31 and still into Tuesday. But Tuesday, we could be getting some thunderstorms. And of course, if that happens, then it's going to break up the heat. So that heat warning's still in effect. And that is probably the same forecast that the Weather Kid with Mark and Dilly tomorrow will be giving you. Yes. And if you know a kid who would be amazing at telling us the weekend forecast, then you should nominate them now to be Mark and Dilly's Weather Kid by going to hot105fm.com, because they not only could get on the radio, but they could also win a $25 gift card to use at Booster Juice.

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you looking at your lawn thinking, oh my gosh, what am I going to do? 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
1: So what did he say when he came in here?
2: I just walked in and saw Mark in the toilet. And I was like, it's okay, I've seen it too. Now we're trauma bonded together.
1: Oh, look at you guys. You got a club now.
2: 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Yeah, Mark with his pants down club.
1: See, now that's an at work emotional.
2: Oh, that's emotional damage.
1: Damage for sure. 1, emotional 000. Damage.
2: Yeah, times 100,000. Yeah. Yep.
1: I don't care so much because the older you get, it's just like, hey, guess what?
2: Whatever.
1: Everybody poops.
2: Yeah, it's just an unfortunate, it's a vulnerable position to be caught in. That's the only problem.
1: What are you going
2: to
1: do?
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I'm Sandra. We are going back to 1981 this weekend with the help of Casey Kasem in the American Top 40, the 80s edition. You can catch it Saturday morning at 8, Sunday, and on for presentation at 6 p.m. All of the details.

0: asked couples who have been together for at least a decade some of their tips to staying together. Hot 100.5, I'm Sandra. So I wanted to share some of them with you. One was always tell the other person something nice about themselves. Like if you, you know, think that your spouse looks amazing, tell them they look amazing. The other one in here that I actually really liked said, falling in love is easy, staying is hard, make the choice to be in love or not. Ooh, I guess those are the choices you make throughout the day. Then don't settle. That was one of the biggest things. Don't settle, which is interesting because just last week I read a study that 34% of people in relationships feel like they settled. They feel like they've settled. Now, the one thing that wasn't mentioned in here and I feel like is a game changer and probably a marriage lifesaver is putting your socks in the hamper, not beside it. Yeah. Hot 100.5.
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She's So High, Hot 100.5. I'm Sandra. I'm going to get out of here. 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It's a thing too. 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The link is up there for you to listen to them too. And then you can get all of the Mark and Dilly you need before tomorrow morning. Hot 100.5. 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
1: Kenzie said, I was cleaning the kitchen one night, felt a sneeze coming on. Just as I turned to put away the dishes, one of my bad knees buckled mid-sneeze.
2: Yeah.
1: So I caught myself from falling, but then, of course, wow, the sneeze blew out my back.
2: Oh, no.
1: So, saved one injury, started a new one.
2: Oh.
1: Which is crazy.
2: Crappy.
1: Matt said, I knew a guy who was laying on his couch and sneezed. It messed up his back so bad, he did not come back to work for 2 years.
2: What?
1: Just from sneezing on the couch. Yeah.
2: What?
1: Whatever he did to his back, like, completely blew it out, which
2: is wild. That's gonna be painful.
1: Right?
0: Mark and Dilly. 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
3: Kenzie said, I was cleaning the kitchen one night, felt a sneeze coming on. 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
4: Oh, no.
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4: Crappy.
3: 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It messed up his back so bad, he did not come back to work for 2 years.
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3: Just from sneezing on the couch. Yeah.
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3: Whatever he did to his back, like, completely blew it out, which
4: is wild. Wow, that's gonna be painful.
3: Right?
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1: Good morning. It is Friday, May 29th, school day 6. Thanks for listening to Mark and Dilly. Another heat warning has been issued from Environment and Climate Change Canada. Heat warnings are issued when very high temperature or humidity conditions are expected to pose an elevated risk of heat-related illnesses like heat stroke, heat exhaustion. That could happen this weekend. We've got details on the weekend weather forecast coming up in moments. Winnipeg Fire Paramedic Services say no injuries were reported. Fire yesterday afternoon, industrial building along Mission Street near Dawson Road. And by the age of 32, adults plan their social calendars around their sleep schedules. This is according to a new survey of 2,000 adults, which revealed the average respondent will start prioritizing their sleep over plans with their loved ones or friends.
2: That's true.
1: Where in your 20s...
2: That is the truth.
1: I didn't get sleep.
2: Yeah.
1: Didn't want it.
2: No, you don't want it.
1: I'll sleep when I'm dead. Right?
2: Yeah.
1: Then by age 32, that's when it starts creeping in. And when you're my age...
2: Yeah.
1: That's all you do.
2: Yes.
1: You just revolve everything around sleep. And if someone cancels plans... It's the greatest feeling in the world.
2: Absolutely. Those ones you made 3 weeks prior.
1: Ooh. Oh, yeah, sure.
2: That's too bad. We'll try again.
1: Let's go out.
2: We'll try again.
1: Ooh, I got to work.
2: It's like finding
1: so
2: out.
1: So disappointing. And I'm just pumping my fist.
2: Oh, yeah.
1: Yeah. Woo! I'm staying home and I'm watching true crime.
2: It's like finding out a concert's on a Tuesday night.
1: Yeah.
2: That's a shame. I guess we won't be able to go.
1: I don't go on Tuesdays.
2: Throw my whole week off.
1: That's ridiculous.
2: Yeah, are you nuts?
1: That's crazy talk.
2: Three bands? No way. I'm out.
1: Now, in sports.
2: Oh, yeah. Bombers kick off their preseason here at home tonight. BC Lions are in town. Kickoff at 7:30. Join us in an hour at the Shockingly Hard Question. We will send you there. Got a pair of tickets for the game tonight. Tonight, Sea Bears on the road, taking on the Mamba tonight at 8:30. Goldeyes lost the final game of their series with the Railcats 9-3 last night. They started new one with Chicago on the road this weekend. In the NHL playoffs, it is game 5, must win for the Canadiens over the Hurricanes. Puck drop at 7 o'clock. Jays beat the Orioles 2-1 last night. They play again tonight at 6. And the Spurs pick up another win, game 6 last night, which means there will be a game 7 to find out who takes on the New York Knicks in the NBA. Let's take a look at weather.
1: We have a high of 34 degrees this afternoon. It is going to be getting cloudy into the evening. This weekend, we've got 31 tomorrow and then 32 on Sunday. Right now, check this out. It is already, and it's 6:03 a.m., 21 degrees.
2: That's nice.
1: Woo!
2: Yeah! That's your morning headlines.
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0: The Bomber Boys are back.
1: Oh, yeah, let's go. I don't know about you, but I feel good.
0: What's that song by Trooper? The Boys Are Back
1: in Town. Boys Are Back in Town, yeah.
0: Yeah. The Bomber Boys are back tonight.
1: Oh.
0: Princess Auto Stadium.
1: So exciting.
0: I'll take two. Live life. Don't let it live you.
1: Don't ever forget. Put that on a t-shirt. Write that down.
0: I am. I've got my list.
1: That might be the one we print. That's the t-shirt of the summer right there.
0: And then we'll have a little dash. Pimple.
1: Yeah. It's perfect.
0: All right. It's time for confessions. We've gathered some of your texts over the week here, and Dr. Dilly is in the house to let it out.
1: That's right.
0: Into the universe, so you feel better for this weekend, especially if you're going to the game.
1: Yeah.
0: Tonight here at Princess Auto Stadium. Dilly, start us off.
1: I once shouted out my car window, "Huh, your life is over," to what I thought was a wedding outside of a church.
0: Yeah.
1: And I was smacked by my girlfriend, who said, "The hell are you saying that for?"
0: Yeah.
1: "It was a funeral."
0: Oh, awkward.
1: That, I mean, he wasn't wrong, but still, that's
0: it is,
1: pretty,
0: I know.
1: Pretty dark.
0: Awkward.
1: Yikes. Confessions. I tell my kids bedtime stories about all my adventures from when I was younger, but they're actually just plots of movies I used to watch in university. They think Dad's pretty cool. They have no idea that I am not, in fact, Indiana Jones. But
0: that's brilliant.
1: They will grow up to believe it. Oh, that's for sure.
0: They're not going to watch that movie.
1: No, it'll be too old by then.
0: I want to tell my kids that I took a day off from school and high school, you know.
1: Stole my friend's
0: stole
1: dad's
0: a Ferrari,
1: car.
0: Yeah. Went to a baseball game. Yeah, bada, bada, bada, bada, swing, bada, Kennedy. Confessions.
1: After now 30 years of marriage, I noticed my spouse always takes the opposite view from me, so I started to suggest the opposite of what I want, knowing he'll go with
0: right,
1: the alternative.
0: Smart.
1: Want Chinese food?
0: Yep.
1: Ask for Italian.
0: Nice.
1: Want to go out to eat? Suggest we stay in.
0: Oh.
1: Works like a charm every time.
0: Oh.
1: You have broken.
0: You broke the code.
1: Oh.
0: Bravo.
1: 30 years, you figured it out.
0: I love it. And you know what else I love? Doing the safety dance.
1: Oh, yeah.
0: Here we do. Here we go. Oh, I'm all revved up. I hope you are too. Hot 100.5. Here we go. We can dance.

0: Hot 100.5 hits in the 80s, 90s, 2000s. We've got good songs, happy songs to play this morning.
1: Oh, yeah.
0: Not only is it 21 degrees right now, not only is it sunny, not only is it Friday, not only is there a Bomber game tonight.
1: Wow.
0: There's a Sea Bears game in Saskatoon, right? That's going on. Well, hopefully they can win that one because they came off a loss last week. Now, Dilly, we haven't played this song for a long time because there has been no Bomber games for a long time.
1: Yeah.
0: Do we still have the, what do you call this, that old-timey Bomber song?
1: The fight song.
0: Yeah, the fight song. Yeah. Do we have the fight song?
1: Yeah, we do.
0: Please. Before we go into sound off here, please.
1: Okay.
0: Let's play it.
1: You ready?
0: To kick off the season
1: Let's
0: here.
1: Let's do it.

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1: Well, I think this has been fun this week where we take the karaoke song of a song that we play from the 80s, 90s, 2000s. We play you a short clip and you got to guess that song. Now, for me, I find it hard because you're so used to that melody and you're so used to singing those words.
2: Definitely.
1: That all you're going to hear now is just the background. What do we got? Ooh, that's nice bass. Boom, boom, boom, boom, boom, boom, boom, boom, boom, boom, boom, boom. Text me, Jim Pattison Subaru text line right now at 204-474-1005. And we want to find out if you are the smartest person in the early morning crew.
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12: Just a few quick updates that we have multiple lanes closed in both directions on Lajimodiere from Reindeers to Chief Pegwis because of ongoing construction. Jesse is also closed in both directions from Osborne to Pemina as crews are working over there. Every day it gets more expensive to get on the road, so leave the gas pump in the past. How? Try Transit Winnipeg Transit. That's your traffic on Hot 100.5. I'm Devil Duck.
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2: It's for the Winnipeg Blue Bombers. 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
1: And we've got some free ones to give away coming up after 7 o'clock with our shockingly hard question. Today's going to be a high of 34 degrees. There is a heat warning. It wasn't too bad yesterday if you were out because it was windy.
2: Yes.
1: And it kind of cooled things off a little bit. Now, That might happen today. We're going to see some clouds into the evening, so it might cool off a little bit. Like, when I say cool off, I mean to 27, right? Instead of 34. Yeah. Right now, though, just a few clouds and 21 degrees. Dilly, can you play the sound off one more time?
2: Yes.
1: Mm-hmm. 204-474-1005. Tell us what song.
0: Henderson Highway. Here blasting. Hits of the 80s, 90s, 2000s. Mark and Dilly in the morning. 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
1: Take a listen to this karaoke version of a song that we played from the 80s, 90s, and 2000s. Now, I'll give you a hint. This one is from the 90s, I think early 90s. And you got to guess the song, or you can tell us who sings it. Go ahead. This is 1989, actually.
2: 89,
1: so,
2: okay.
1: So, my bad. Late 80s. So, what song do you think it is? Text us right now at 204-474-1005. A lot of people are saying that it's a tough one this morning.
2: Yeah, so he guesses like Bop from Hanson.
1: It kind of sounds like that.
2: Life is a Highway, said Flo.
1: Every Breath You Take, said Matt.
2: That's the thing, like you were saying earlier, about sometimes when you just hear instrumental beds.
1: Yeah, you can't catch the melody.
2: It can sound like so many things, but when we actually find out the song, you're going to go, oh.
1: Okay.
2: Oh.
1: I'm going to sing. Let's sing the song together here. Play this again, and I want people to text in once they get it, okay?
2: Yeah.
1: Because it's Friday. I want everyone to be the smartest person in the EMC.
2: Yes.
1: Okay, go ahead.

0: power.
1: Yeah, just yeah. My cup.
0: I want to take you there. That would be Metallica singing that song. Karaoke. Oh, Patty, now you got it. Yeah, Patricia, now you got it. Some people got it right off the bat, like Peter and Jody and a whole bunch of people. Sue, good morning. Dilly, tell us what it is.
1: You said Madonna, Like a Prayer. That is it.
0: You are the smartest person in the EMC.
1: EMC!

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1: First of all, the Blue Bombers are back. Preseason action tonight at Princess Auto Stadium. 7:30 is game time. Preseason. So, you know, it's just going to be nice and relaxed. Going to see some nice people that you saw last year. And, you know, the people that sit around you and your season tickets and that kind of stuff.
2: That's right. It's a warm-up for everybody.
1: It's a warm-up for us, too. Because
2: for the players, right? For everybody. Yep,
1: the Bomber boys are back.
2: Yeah.
1: So, we got to practice. The Classics are back. Don't worry. We got Pick a Player Challenge.
2: Mm-hmm.
1: We got that Tim Hortons thing where you got to find the... That's back.
2: Yep.
1: Of course, the Powerball is back. So there's a few more, you know, little things here and there that are new. Some new sponsors, some new games. But otherwise, hey, don't fix it if it ain't broke.
2: That's right.
1: You know what I mean?
2: I saw Taylor Elgersma is starting tonight.
1: Yeah, he
2: quarterback.
1: Is. Yeah, that's good. I don't want Zach taking any reps.
2: No, and that's a good thing because they still, like, between Bryce and him, they've got some great backups. So they got to figure that out.
1: Yeah.
2: Right? So.
1: Exactly. That's the Canadian kid,
2: too. And Nathan Rourke's starting for BC, apparently. So it's the all-Canadian kid matchup tonight.
1: Well, watch, he gets hurt.
2: Yeah, that's dangerous.
1: First play. Willie Jefferson just takes him down.
2: Well, there's a chance.
1: I don't know if I would have your star quarterback doing a preseason game.
2: I know, it's wild.
1: Anyway, that is tonight. That is awesome. We got Pride going on this weekend. That is happening at the Forks and different places, various locations. What else is happening tomorrow, Dilly?
2: Motorcycle ride for Dad.
1: Mm-hmm.
2: 1,500 motorcycles ride out this Saturday. Starts at 11 a.m. right over here at Polo Park.
1: Yeah, right beside
2: you can see they've got all the tents and everything already set up.
1: Yeah.
2: It's ready to go. So if you want to see, it's the 18th annual, by the way. And they have raised millions and millions of dollars for prostate cancer research that stays right here in Manitoba.
1: If you are in there already, you can register tonight between 4 and 8 p.m.
2: Yep.
1: And then tomorrow morning, the tents open at 8 a.m. Okay, so they go to Selkirk and Gimli. Yeah, so
2: that's right.
1: It is kind of fun to see 1,500 motorcycles start up all at the same time.
2: Or if you're driving down Portage tomorrow around that time going, why is there 1,500 motorcycles on the road?
1: A lot of people will just wave to them on the way out.
2: Yeah, which is great.
1: So you can kind of actually just be, you know, just in St. James there.
2: Exactly.
1: Unicity, that kind of stuff on the way out. So, by the way, spray pads, all of them should be open by today. Okay, it's going to be a high for around 34. So, kids are going to want to do some spray pads this weekend.
2: That's
1: you should be able to. They should be all open. Now, not every, you know, pools don't open until June 19th.
2: Until school's out, right?
1: Yeah, wading pools don't open until July 1st.
2: Otherwise, it'd just be lifeguards sitting there at empty pools. Just... The kids are in school,
1: well,
2: but nobody's here.
1: Exactly.
2: Yeah.
1: And some of these kids
2: that are lifeguards
1: are in school as well. They're grade 12.
2: You're right. They're still in school.
1: So they got to do finals and all that kind of stuff.
2: Yeah.
1: So, but spray pads if you want to cool off. And this weekend, the American Top 40 Countdown goes back to 1981. That's tomorrow morning at 8 a.m. And then Sunday morning with Rick Dees. And the weekly Top 40 goes back to 1997. So it's going to be a great weekend. Highs of 32 for Saturday and on Sunday. And we'll see you at the game tonight. Oh, we've got tickets to give away to the game.
2: We do.
1: Coming up here in about 25 minutes, just after 7 o'clock. So keep listening and keep winning.
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16: 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Traffic.
17: There is new work starting up this morning westbound on Portage. Expect some lane closures, Arlington to Banning. Northbound St. Mary's, work continues. You're down to one northbound lane, Abenaki-Mikina to Fermor. 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
1: We have a high of 34 degrees. There's a heat warning in effect again because it's going to be so hot. It's actually going to feel like 37 by this afternoon. But it is going to be cloudy this evening, so that's going to be actually probably, I would think, better. It depends if the humidity starts going up, but I think it's going to be this evening around 30. So it's still going to be hot, but you know, that big ball of fire makes things a lot hotter.
2: Sure does.
1: So if it's cloudy, it's not a bad thing. It is 19 degrees right now.
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2: Let's give you some fun facts for your weekend. Dilly, start us off.
3: We could never land on Jupiter, Saturn, Uranus, or Neptune. Because they're made of...
2: Whose anus?
3: Uranus. Because they're made of gas.
2: My anus?
3: No, the planet
2: Uranus.
3: The planet Uranus.
2: Oh, the planet. Okay, yeah, because I don't know if anyone's landing on my anus. Why can't we land on there?
3: Because they're made of gas. They have no solid surface.
2: Go right through.
3: You would plummet straight through the atmosphere, be crushed, vaporized, and dissolved.
2: Oh, I see.
3: Before you reach the core.
2: Really?
3: So it'd be a
2: awkward,
3: long, painful death on Uranus.
2: Yeah.
3: So don't recommend.
2: I don't recommend going on your anus, my anus, anyone's.
3: Take that to the bank.
2: There is a condition called erotomania. And I think I'm pronouncing that right. Let me just check here. No, erotomania.
3: Erotomania.
2: Erotomania. Auto.
3: I know what this is.
2: Yeah.
3: You hear stories about this sometimes. This made me think of, tell
2: stalkers?
3: Me what it is, and then, yeah.
2: Yeah, it's where a person believes that a celebrity is in love with them.
3: Yes, and there was that, recently, the one that came to mind was, there was scams that people do, and it was Brad Pitt. And
2: really?
3: This woman believed that Brad Pitt was in love with her. They were communicating, he was in the hospital, and
2: really?
3: He had money, and this person had scammed somebody out of all this money because they thought they were legitimately in a relationship, and
2: Brad Pitt
3: loved them.
2: Wow.
3: So this is a real thing.
2: Yeah, no, it is. It's like a medical term.
3: Wow. I didn't realize it had an
2: actual term. Erotomania.
3: That's...
2: Wow, I had that many years ago when I thought Kelly Kapowski was in love with me, but that didn't work out.
3: I think we all have had it once in a lifetime, at least, right?
2: Yeah, I didn't get scammed because back then there were no
3: that's true.
2: You know, computer scams.
3: That's true.
2: But I still think a piece of me and Kelly Kapowski could be together, but we'll see. Take that to the bank.
3: Back when Kim Jong-il was alive, his official biography on North Korea's website actually said he didn't poop.
2: I like how they made reference to it.
3: I don't believe you.
2: Wow, I don't believe you either.
3: Because I've never met anybody in the history of all the people I've ever met that doesn't do that. So
2: it's true. Every animal.
3: Yes, literally.
2: Everybody poops.
3: Except Kim Jong-il. Never pooped.
2: Everybody pees.
3: Never pooped once in his life.
2: I love that R.E.M. song, though.
3: Oh, yeah. Great song.
2: I think Kim Jong-il liked that song, too, because he couldn't do it, so he had to listen to it. Yeah.
3: I wish I could poop.
2: I'm so lonely. I wish I could poop.
3: Take that to the bank.
2: All right.
0: 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Hot 100.5.

It is Friday, Dilly. We are setting ready because in about 10 minutes, we got tickets. Tonight's game, preseason. Bombers are back. We want to send you out to Princess Auto Stadium. A shockingly hard question. Hot 100.5. 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
1: Good morning. It is Friday, May 29th, school day 6. Another heat warning has been issued by Environment Canada. Now, that means heat warnings are issued when very high temperature or humidity. So this afternoon, we're going to see a high of 34 degrees. That humidity might make it feel like 37. So be very careful. It poses an elevated risk of heat illnesses such as heat stroke or heat exhaustion. Winnipeg Fire Paramedic Services say no injuries were reported following an afternoon fire yesterday. Might have seen the smoke along Mission Street near Dawson Road. And we are all set and ready to have our weather kid coming up here later on this hour. So we're going to just let them kind of take us for the weekend weather forecast. Yeah. We will talk about today again. Real quickly, but first in sports.
2: Oh, yeah. Bombers and the Lions tonight. Preseason action at Princess Auto Stadium kicks off at 7:30. You can win a pair of tickets to that game coming up in just a few minutes here in the Shockingly Hard Question. Sea Bears on the road taking on the Mamba tonight at 8:30. Gold Eyes lost the Railcats 9-3 last night. They stay on the road and play in Chicago over the weekend. In the NHL playoffs, it is a must-win game for the Canadiens against the Hurricanes tonight. Puck drop at 7 o'clock. Jays beat the Orioles 2-1 last night. They play again tonight at 6. And in the NBA playoffs, we will see a Game 7 for Oklahoma City Thunder and the Spurs. That'll be on Saturday. Let's take a look at weather.
1: It's 7:03 right now, and already it is 20 degrees.
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0: 5,000. Just want to do a shout out. My cousin Vanessa is at Soup Sandwiches and More right now.
1: Nice.
0: And she said that they're playing the radio station. So guess what? We're doing a Friday morning shout out.
1: Oh, yeah.
0: I like what you said, though. You know exactly what you're getting.
1: That's right.
0: At Soup Sandwiches and More.
1: Yes, you do.
0: We appreciate you, and we appreciate you listening.
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1: If I get the question wrong this morning, I get double shocked with our Pet Trainer $2,000 callers. Double shock Friday. If we work together and get the question right, then Mark gets double shocked. And we have a chance for you to win tickets to tonight's preseason action. Ooh. Bombers and Lions at 7:30 tonight. If you make a guess on the Jim Pattison Subaru text line at 204-474-1005.
0: We're proud of our Blue Bomber team. Okay. I'm not getting double shocked. You are getting double shocked.
1: I'm not getting double shocked.
0: I'm not getting double
1: well,
0: shocked.
1: I'm not getting double shocked.
0: 30% of people never clean this. Go. That's your question.
1: 30% of people never clean this.
0: Good luck with this one.
1: The blinds, the...
0: 30% never clean this.
1: The vents, the ducks in their house.
0: Oh, the ducks,
1: the
0: eh?
1: The ducks.
0: Quack. Quack, quack.
1: I can't clean the ducks.
0: Avalak.
1: The oven, said Monica. Chris said their car. Okay. Yeah, I believe it. It's a lower number. The microwave's at least a good ceiling fan. These are outdoor garbage cans. Another great guess.
0: What?
1: So stinky.
0: Why would you clean the outdoor garbage cans? They're garbage.
1: Because they stink. I use my pressure washer to clean them up.
0: Oh, look at you. I'm an adult. I have a pressure washer.
1: I just had to brag.
0: Guess what I don't have? Yeah. Nice. Sweet brag, buddy.
1: I got it on sale four years ago, okay?
0: You've been waiting all week to bring that one into conversation. By the way, I have a pressure washer.
1: This Sunday, I will be pressure washing. What will it be? The driveway? I don't know. My car?
0: Why don't you come over and wash my cans?
1: Sure. I would love to.
0: Okay, here's your question again. Now, remember, if you help Dilly out, that's how you get in the draw for a couple of tickets to the game tonight. Okay. 30% of people never clean this. I'm going to be honest with you. You wouldn't clean this with a pressure washer.
1: Okay.
0: Okay.
1: Good to know.
0: It's not a garbage can.
1: Good to know.
0: That's ridiculous.
1: Yeah.
0: Cleaning garbage.
1: Yeah.
0: Why don't you just clean the garbage bag that you put in the garbage? Clean that
1: just
0: first.
1: Saying, it smells like dog poop, so I clean it out. Ugh. That's all I'm saying. And it Gross. Smells much better. Instead all of right. on 37 degrees days.
0: Well, that's true. Yeah.
1: Yeah.
0: Okay, what is it? And get ready because it is Fountains of Wayne. Oh, we're playing some good songs. Oh, Stacy's mom, Hot 100.5.

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1: If I get the question wrong this morning, I get double shocked with the Pet Trainer 2000 Dog Collar. It's Double Shock Friday. If you get the question right with your help, Mark gets double shocked. You have a chance to win tickets to tonight's Bomber game against the BC Lions.
2: Ooh.
1: Just for making a guess at 204-474-1005, and I would appreciate the help. Plus, you get to win something.
2: Well, exactly.
1: Come on, it's a win-win.
2: It's going to be a fun game tonight. It's going to be beautiful out. Okay, 30% of people never clean this. What is it?
1: New texter says the microwave, the microwave.
2: Microwave.
1: Pillows, said Kim. Yeah, the walls, said Token.
2: Walls?
1: Yeah, washing the wall. My mother used to make us wash the walls.
2: Who washes the
1: Spring
2: walls?
1: Spring cleaning. They're filthy, by the way.
2: Ugh.
1: When you actually wash them, you're like, this is disgusting.
2: It's up and down. There's no way the dust, it just goes to the bottom.
1: No, it's there, believe me.
2: As a
1: person who has washed a lot of walls in
2: their
1: life. Well,
2: if the dog or something rubs up against it,
1: all
2: I
1: the
2: see
1: dust.
2: It,
1: no, it's just covered in dust. And
2: it can't be dusty.
1: Yes, it can. It's believe me. Tell that
2: physically
1: to my
2: impossible.
1: Tell that to the sponge I was using on the wall.
2: Oh, jeez. Okay, you gotta come over

0: and wash my garbage cans, and you got to wash my walls.
1: I'll bring my mom, I guess, and we'll just deep clean your house for you. the gutters, said Craig. TV remote, I see come up a bit. Oven, furnace filters, remote again. Mattress, said Taya. Outside of the house, said Jamil. That's a great guess.
0: That's what the rain is for. Yeah. What am I washing outside the house? It's like my feet. Why am I washing my feet? Because the water flows down.
1: Right, right. Coffee pot, said Ben. That's a great guess.
0: Well, too. I think the coffee pot tastes better when you got that grime in there.
1: A little seasoning in there.
0: Tastes better. It's like espresso.
1: Stephanie said, I see behind the fridge come up a lot, too. Under the stove as well. I don't like to move big items. Wow. That's a lot of work.
0: You're going to scratch the floor. You know what?
1: That's for the next person who buys your house. That's their problem.
0: That's their problem.
1: They'll find a lot of weird things.
0: I don't think I even did that when I moved into my house.
1: That's a lot of years of filth under there.
0: You can tell where I haven't moved things because the old paint is still behind there.
1: Yeah, of course. Right? Of course.
0: Okay. 30% of people never clean this. Give me an answer.
1: I think the one I see the most is the fridge.
0: Behind the
1: out
0: fridge?
1: Of all these. Yeah, behind the fridge or just the fridge in general.
0: More specific.
1: Behind the fridge.
0: Behind the fridge.
1: I don't know.
0: Dilly says behind the fridge. 30% of people never clean behind the fridge. Survey says... It didn't matter. It wasn't fridge anyway. I just like to,
1: I know.
0: Give you a little hope there. Give you a little line thinking, it's something that's going to be the fridge. No, it's actually... The remote control is the correct answer.
1: There were so many answers.
0: I'm very excited.
1: I'm just, you know what? I'm excited too because somebody gets to go to the game.
0: Someone's going to the game.
1: And I'm going to clean my television remotes this weekend.
0: I might even pull the fridge out now.
1: Okay, calm down. That's being way too optimistic.
0: That's crazy.
1: What are you talking about, man?
0: It's going to be nice outside. Yeah, I'm not going to stay.
1: No, we're not cleaning behind the fridge this weekend.
0: That sounds like a future mark thing. That can like
1: wait till the winter,
0: that's
1: right?
0: That's a future mark problem.
1: Yeah.
0: Dilly.
1: Since the Bomber game is tonight, and this is a tradition at the Bomber game.
0: It's in the fourth quarter.
1: A great Friday song, too, and we can all sing it, you know?
0: Yeah. There's going to be dudes with their shirts off tonight.
1: Oh, yeah. Where it began... I can't begin to know it, but then I know it's growing strong.
0: Hey, Boba fans, are you ready to potter

0: down while you come along. I forgot
1: one.
0: I had that on.
1: That's
0: Ow.
1: One.
0: Oh. Hands.
1: All right, come on.
0: Touching hands.
1: Everybody.
0: Reaching out.
1: Put your windows down.

0: good, so good. I've been inclined, bop, bop, bop, to be a number one.
1: That's exciting.
0: Ow.
1: I can't wait till Jamil plays that one tonight.
0: That's fun.
1: That's going to be fun, yeah.
0: That gets
1: and
0: everybody pumped
1: The best thing about the preseason, it doesn't matter if they're winning or losing.
0: No.
1: Right? It doesn't count.
0: Exactly.
1: So play all the songs.
0: It's just practice.
1: Yeah, it's just like a fun practice game.
0: Yeah, exactly.
1: Come on.
0: Exactly.
1: Excellent. They're just trying out the new guys.
0: Yeah.
1: All right. Coming up, we've got our weather kid. Is it a boy, girl? Who is it?
0: Maya.
1: Ooh. That's exciting. Plus, we're playing nothing but the coolest songs to cool you off when it's... No, maybe we're going to play the hottest songs. I guess our name is not Cool 100. It's Hot 100, so we should probably say it's hot.
0: That's
1: right?
0: True.
1: Okay. Get ready, coming up. We're going back to the 90s with Belle, Biv DeVoe. Wait.
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1: Caroline.
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9: 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Traffic.
10: We do have new work happening westbound on Portage between Arlington and Banning. Some lane closures through there. Northbound Edmonton, there's work continuing Broadway to Portage. Tackling a big backyard project this spring? 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That's your traffic on Hot 100.5. 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

0: 5. It is Mark and Dilly. Good morning. Dilly, guess what?
1: What?
0: I am the proud papa of a brand new little baby tomato plant.
1: Oh, you got a tomato plant.
0: Yeah.
1: Look at you.
0: I'm all grown up now.
1: What kind of tomato?
0: Cherries.
1: Cherry tomatoes.
0: Cherry tomatoes.
1: Nice. So you bought like a
0: little one.
1: Oh, like you bought like
0: the little one.
1: Okay.
0: It's I got to get it grown. I got a bet going on with a buddy of mine.
1: Yeah. Who can grow the best cherry tomatoes?
0: The heaviest.
1: Oh, nice.
0: So I gotta get tips. I gotta go to AI. I gotta watch videos this weekend. I gotta give it love.
1: Yeah.
0: Cause I do not have a good record.
1: No. I've seen you kill a cactus.
0: Yes.
1: And that's a hard thing to do.
0: Because I watered it too much.
1: Yeah. You know, for your cherry tomato, you want a lot of sunshine.
0: Okay, that's good. I got
1: constant
0: sunshine.
1: Hydration. And you need.
0: But can I water it too much?
1: Yes, you can overwater any.
0: When do I cover it up? Because everybody says you got to cover your tomatoes.
1: When it's cold.
0: Oh,
1: okay. That's not a problem right now.
0: Okay.
1: Listen, one more thing. And when I say this,
0: yes.
1: When I say your cherry tomatoes need strong support,
0: yeah.
1: I'm not talking about emotional support.
0: I'm talking about
1: because of the way they grow. They need a good tower. They need a good support system. Okay. They need an ability to vine out.
0: Vine out.
1: The bigger they get, yeah. The heavier they get, and that will screw you over if you're not set up with good support.
0: I will get support.
1: I'm gonna help you.
0: Support and emotional support.
1: You can, yes, don't get me wrong.
0: Yes.
1: Kiss your cherry tomatoes.
0: Yes,
1: tell them you love them. And tickle its soil, whatever you're into. I'm not judging.
0: I've never heard that.
1: My
0: soil.
1: I have 75 plants in my house,
0: yeah,
1: and
0: I
1: talk to them too, and it actually does help. Okay?
0: Well, they're going to vine out this summer.
1: They
0: and
1: are.
0: I'm going to vine out.
1: Yes, you are.
0: This summer.
1: You're a changed man already.
0: I'm going to vine out right now. You know what I'm going to do?
1: Yeah.
0: We're going to go back to 1990.
1: Yeah.
0: Ricky Bell.
1: Uh-huh.
0: Michael Bivins. And Ronnie DeVoe. Who's that?
1: Bell Biv DeVoe?
0: Poison.
1: Don't give your cherry tomatoes poison.
0: No.
1: No. Love.
0: But they like this song.
1: They do love this song.
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0: five hits of the 80s, 90s, 2000s. Mark and Dilly's Weather Kid is coming up here in about 10 minutes' time. We've got Maya all set and ready, and it's a little bit different. Teenagers this morning, so it's going to be nice to hear kind of a little bit different conversation. You know what? Dilly, I got to tell you something.
1: What's that?
0: I don't know about you, but I'm going to be honest with you. I feel good.

0: you. Now, Dilly, this is our idea here, and yeah. I want to ask people what they think. We get T-shirts, okay, for the summertime. We put quotes from Pitbull, all right, or anyone that we play. So live life, don't let it live you. Then we have a little thing underneath that says Pitbull.
1: Or Mr. Right? 305, whatever.
0: Exactly, sure. So that people know that he sent that. Yeah. And then we have Mark and Dilly on the back.
1: Yeah.
0: Then people buy that. That money goes to charity.
1: Perfect.
0: What do you think about that?
1: You had me at Pitbull.
0: Yeah, exactly. Also, it is the first time that we have done this, I think, in 2026. Mm. It is time, because it's so beautiful out, the sun is shining, it's time for Selfie for a Selfie.
1: Yes.
0: If you don't know what to do, Dilly, please explain.
1: We took a wonderful picture outside in the sunshine.
0: Oh, it looks good, too.
1: Right?
0: I don't say pictures of me look good, usually, but this one, it looks pretty good.
1: So, if you would like to send us a picture of yourself this morning in the sunshine, whatever you're doing.
0: Whatever you're doing.
1: And then we send you one back, and it's an exchange of selfies.
0: And it's nice to see who's listening.
1: Yes.
0: Right? Because I don't know if you know this or not, but radio is very audio.
1: Yes.
0: It's a lot of audio.
1: We can't see you.
0: Yeah.
1: You can't see us.
0: Right.
1: So it's always nice to put a face to a name to people that we talk to.
0: Especially this morning.
1: Yes.
0: If you're driving, if you've got a passenger, take a picture.
1: Yes.
0: Of yourselves together. If you're on Portage, if you're on Pembina, whatever
1: it
0: might
1: be. Wherever
0: you are. Right? Because there's nothing better than driving to work or school in the sunshine, and it's already 20 degrees.
1: Yep.
0: How about that?
1: How about
0: it? So text that picture to 204-474-1005. We have got our weather kit next.
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7: We do have new work happening westbound on Portage between Arlington and Banning. Some lane closures through there. Northbound Edmonton, there's work continuing Broadway to Portage. Tackling a big backyard project this spring? Find great savings on everything you need during the deck and fence event at Home Hardware. On now till June 17th. That's your traffic on Hot 100.5. 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
8: Yes.
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8: Yes.
9: So stick around. First, we got Mark Morrison, Return of the Mac, Hot 100.5. Oh, yeah. This is a good Friday, I tell you.
8: Oh, yeah.
9: Huh. I mean a great Friday. Break it down for me, something like this. We got the weather kid coming up.

0: it is the best 2 minutes in Winnipeg radio. It's called Mark and Dilly's Weather Kid. Remember, you can nominate. We've only got a few more weeks of school left.
1: That's right.
0: So we don't do it in the summertime, obviously. It's only when school's going on. So we've got a few more weeks. 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This morning, we've got Maya standing by. She goes to Garden City Collegiate, and she's going to give us the weekend weather forecast. Her mom said she's very expressive, energetic. She's a great public speaker and loves to connect with the audience. So I'm excited.
1: Woo!
0: Get ready, Maya. We're going to play the intro and then you are on.
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0: All right, here we go. 3, 2, 1. Give us that weekend weather forecast.
3: So today is going to be sunny. It's going to be pretty sunny with a high of 33 and a low of 20. Tomorrow on Saturday, it's going to be a mix of sun and clouds with a high of 30 and a low of 19. On Sunday, it's also going to be sunny with a high of 30 and a low of 17.
0: Wow. Ooh. What a weekend.
1: Now that is a wow. great forecast.
0: That's a hot one. What are you doing this weekend? Yeah, what are you doing this weekend?
3: I think I'm just going to go out, hang out with my friends, maybe catch a movie.
0: What movie would you go see as a 16-year-old?
3: Well, there's this movie that's just come out. It's called The Backroom.
1: Ooh, scary movie. One, yeah. I can't wait to see that. Yeah.
0: There's that one. There's also Obsession.
1: Yep.
3: Yeah, I've heard about that one. I've thinking about that one also.
0: Have you seen, what's the last movie you saw?
3: The last movie I saw was the Michael Jackson movie.
0: And what did you think of it?
3: Oh, I love Michael. I think it was great.
0: Really?
3: Yeah. Missed out a couple things, but you know what? It's just a movie, so.
0: You know that you can't go see him in concert. You know that?
3: Yeah.
0: Yeah, okay, because I heard some young people talking when
3: Oh my goodness, actually?
0: Yeah, when I was at a store and I could hear them going, oh my God, I can't wait. If he ever comes through Winnipeg, I'm going to totally go see him.
3: Dude, yeah. That's crazy. No, okay. I've been a Michael fan for quite a long time.
1: That's great.
0: What's your favorite song?
3: Oh, from which album?
1: Oh, from which album?
0: I don't know. Which, from
3: okay,
0: Bad.
3: My top song right now that I've been listening to a lot. My mind's blanking.
0: Reaching out.
1: That's Mark's favorite song.
3: I can't help it. From Off the Wall.
0: That's from Off the Wall.
1: Yes.
0: Yeah. If you were to pick one from the album Bad, what would it be?
3: Ooh.
0: Want to be starting something?
3: Probably, honestly, Bad.
0: Or no. From Bad. Yeah, Bad, Bad. No, Want to be starting something's on the wall. Is that right? No. That's on Bad. Can't stop till you get enough is on the wall. It's very confusing. He has a lot of albums.
1: Yes, he does.
3: Okay.
0: Well, why don't we play Bad?
3: Bad? Yes. Oh,
0: why don't we
3: goodness.
0: Play Bad for Maya?
1: Because
0: she did such a good
1: Let's
0: job for the weather. Tell her what she's won.
1: You have won yourself a Booster Juice gift card for being our weather kid today.
3: Oh my goodness, thank you so much.
1: So we're going to send it to you in the mail, and then you can take your friends to smoothies.
0: And try to sneak in a smoothie into the movies.
3: Oh, maybe.
0: Young lady, you're out of here. You can't
3: thank
0: bring
3: you
0: it.
3: So much.
1: You're welcome.
0: Thanks, Maya. We're going to mail that off to you.
3: Awesome. Have a great day,
0: guys. You're the best. Bye.
3: Bye.
1: Bye.

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1: Good morning. It is Friday, May 29th, school day 6. Thanks for listening to Mark and Dilly. Another heat wave warning is issued right now. Well, it's not really a heat wave warning. I just kind of threw that in because I'm like, it's a heat wave. It's actually a heat warning that's been issued by Environment and Climate Change Canada. So heat warnings are issued when very high temperatures or humidity conditions are expected. So today, we're going to see a high of 34, but it's going to feel like 37. All right. And then because of these conditions, it poses an elevated risk of heat illnesses, such as heat stroke or heat exhaustion. We're going to take a look at the weekend weather forecast coming up in just a bit. Because of the heat wave, it's going to be very dry in Manitoba. There are some municipalities around the province that have imposed fire bans.
2: Yeah.
1: So be aware if you're going camping or if you're going to the lake or whatever to find out where there is a ban going on. Because they want to, you know, prevent these human-caused ignitions.
2: Yes.
1: And we don't want a repeat of last year.
2: No.
1: With the wildfires. By the way, Dauphin, yesterday afternoon at 2 o'clock, was Canada's hot spot.
2: How hot was it?
1: 36.5 degrees.
2: Goodness.
1: And by the age of 32, adults plan their social calendars around their sleep schedules.
2: Yep.
1: That's according to a new survey of 2,000 adults, which revealed the average respondent is still prioritizing their sleep. In your 20s, you don't care about sleeping.
2: No, you don't. You care about living.
1: You care about living. You go on 4 hours of sleep. You wake up. You go back to work.
2: That's
1: you just
2: right.
1: keep going and you do it again.
2: That's right.
1: Right? Or you go on a road trip for the weekend. You get no sleep. Yeah. And then you come back on Monday.
2: Not these days.
1: Not in your 30s. And wait until you're in your 40s.
2: Yeah.
1: Then you're really like, then you're loving life when someone cancels plans.
2: Yeah. Or an event pops up and it's a Tuesday night and you're like, I'm going to get home by 10.
1: I'm not going.
2: That's ruining my whole week.
1: Yeah, exactly.
2: If I don't sleep well on Tuesday, say goodbye to Wednesday, Thursday, Friday. It's over.
1: Say goodbye to the meetings, I tell you, Jerry.
2: Yes, exactly.
1: Now, in sports.
2: Oh, yeah. Bombers and BC tonight. Princess Auto Stadium kickoff at 7:30. Sea Bears on the road playing the Mavet tonight at 8:30. Goldeyes lost to the Railcats 9-3 last night. They stay on the road and play in Chicago for a series this weekend. In the NHL playoffs, it is a must win for the Canadiens tonight against the Hurricanes. Puck drop at 7 o'clock. Jays beat the Orioles to start their series 2-1 last night. They play again tonight at 6. And we will have a Game 7 between Oklahoma City Thunder and San Antonio Spurs after the Spurs beat them last night. Let's take a look at weather.
1: We have a high of 34, like I said. We might feel like 37. It is going to be 31 tomorrow, 32 on Sunday. Be careful if you are working outside today. Right now, it's already 20 degrees.
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0: Hot 100.5 Friday morning, everybody. Yeah. I love it when you're driving to work and it's sunny out, and you're driving to school and you know it's Friday and it's going to be warm and you're wearing shorts. You're wearing shorts today. Look at you, buddy.
1: Oh, yeah.
0: Oh, you're letting those legs fly.
1: Got to bust them out.
0: Nice.
1: Somebody made a comment at work yesterday, where are your shorts? And I was like, you're right.
0: Yeah.
1: What is wrong with me?
0: On a day like today, every kid in high school and middle school, they're going to be wearing shorts.
1: It's
0: today.
1: A great day for shorts is what it is.
0: Is that what they say?
1: It's a great day for shorts or jorts or...
0: jorts?
1: Yeah, or capris.
0: Skort?
1: Khakis, whatever you want.
0: A skirt short?
1: Sure. Jorts are in.
0: You sound like you're running for mayor right there. It's a great day for shorts and it's a great day for Winnipeg.
1: That's right.
0: I'm here to make a better Winnipeg.
1: And I want to see more legs.
0: More legs.
1: More legs.
0: One thing we're excited about, the Bomber boys are back tonight. Mm-hmm. Dilly and I, of course, we work at the Bomber Games at Princess Auto Stadium. And we're hoping to see you there. It's a fun game because it's a preseason. It doesn't matter who wins.
1: Yep.
0: They want to see some of the young guys, you know, working out. Maybe some of the new stars this year.
1: For sure.
0: You said the backup guy is going to be starting.
1: Mm-hmm.
0: The Canadian kid that's supposed to be really good. So I'm excited to see some of the new players.
1: I'm going to call him Tay-Tay, I think.
0: Why?
1: Because his first name's Taylor.
0: Taylor?
1: Yeah, so
0: Tay-Tay?
1: I just want to call him Tay-Tay.
0: Okay,
1: yeah.
0: Like Taylor Swift?
1: Just trying out some nicknames. It's preseason.
0: What's his last name again?
1: Elsbigma.
0: Elsbigma?
1: Yeah.
0: I think they've got some good backup stuff. I think they can go back and forth with Zach a little bit. I wouldn't play Zach in the preseason.
1: Well, he got some reps last weekend,
0: yeah,
1: right?
0: Yeah, last weekend. So, yeah. BC is in town. It's got their star quarterback that's starting tonight.
1: Nathan Rourke, yeah.
0: Yeah,
1: Nathan. Taylor Elsgersma.
0: Elsgersma. That's right. So
1: I got to get used to it.
0: We got to learn the new
1: that's
0: players.
1: That's why I like Tay-Tay, though. It's easier.
0: Tay-Tay's fine.
1: Yeah.
0: Backup Tay-Tay.
1: Or Elgers.
0: Elgers. Not
1: Elgers
0: bad.
1: Works.
0: We haven't played this song in a while since the end of the season there. It's the Barber.

0: because we're getting ready for the weekend. We're doing selfie for a selfie. Text us at the Jim Pattison Subaru text line, 204-474-1005. Take a pic of yourself right now. I know the sun is shining. Mm-hmm. It's beautiful if you're just getting to work. And we will send you a picture that we just took outside in the sunshine, too. And I don't say this very often, Dilly, but I think we're looking pretty good. Because it's Friday, because the sun is shining, and we're outside.
1: Christopher just said, I literally just had somebody tell me I'm wearing jorts, and I've never heard that before. We want to see your jorts, is what we want to see.
0: Jean shorts.
1: Forget your face. Let's see your jorts.
0: That's awkward. Here's Kelly Clarkson. We're playing hits of the 80s, 90s, 2000s.

0: 100.5. Don't forget, we're doing Selfie for a Selfie right now. If you're just getting to work, take a picture. Get that nice natural light. Send it to us. So then we can find out, of course, you know, who's listening right now. And, of course, we like to see what you guys look like because we don't, like, if you don't want us to send a picture back, then by all means, that's okay because you're not getting anything good here. I said that, you know, we're looking pretty good in the sunshine.
1: Yeah.
0: But honestly, it's like, it's not that good.
1: Sun might take us from a 2 to a 4.
0: It's a face for radio.
1: If we're being honest, yeah.
0: Faces for radio.
1: But we see, you know, I see Jody, I see Shannon, Danny, yeah. Monica,
0: Katie, good morning, Jillian.
1: Yeah.
0: Love it. Nice to see everybody.
1: Nice to see you.
0: Especially when we talked to you for, you know, the whole winter, we never did this.
1: Yeah.
0: Because nobody's happy and it's cold.
1: Who's taking selfies in -40?
0: With your parka on.
1: Yeah, forget it.
0: Exactly. So that's why we kind of want to bring it back for the summertime.
1: Okay. Jillian was talking about the beach and was saying, hey, is anybody like saying they're going to the beach this weekend? Because this is kind of a great weekend for
0: it.
1: And when do they technically open? And I was doing a little research because that was a great question. I didn't actually know the answer to that. So all of the provincial park beaches are technically accessible.
0: I'm assuming like Birds Hill is open
1: yes,
0: right now.
1: But they actually put in like the beach safety programs where they have lifeguards and everything on duty. That starts June 4th. That's for Birds Hill, for Grand Beach, for Winnipeg Beach, for all the big beaches that are provincially run. June 4th is when they officially have actual people at the beach that are... But you can go anywhere.
0: Well, I might be filling up my pool this weekend because it's going to be so hot.
1: Takes about 2 minutes to get it to the right. I got the same pool.
0: Yeah. Some people call it, you know, a kiddie pool.
1: Well,
0: some call it a doggy pool.
1: Call it what you want.
0: It my pool.
1: You call it Casa de Mar. And you know what?
0: The grotto.
1: Your butt fits in it, and that's all that matters.
0: Exactly. Yeah. And the dog can get in there,
1: too.
0: You guys
1: can swim together.
0: We're swimming together.
1: It's beautiful.
0: Me and Ozzy.
1: Yeah.
0: Oh, jeez, I can't wait. So, and the beauty is that it takes 2 minutes.
1: Yes.
0: Not 2 days.
1: Yeah, with the price of water right now, are you kidding me?
0: Are you kidding me? Yeah, I kill a part of my grass, but it's worth it.
1: It's worth it.
0: Although I could put it on the deck this year.
1: You could. Why not? Get crazy. Hang some lights over it. Get an inflatable so you can... That's the only thing that makes you measure it, but the only thing that'll fit in there.
0: Yeah.
1: So it's just you inflated in a little dinghy sitting on top of your sweet pool.
0: I love it.
1: Why not?
0: This is going to be a wonderful weekend. I'm so excited about this weekend.
1: And you got a cherry tomato plant, so...
0: Well, I'm the proud owner now of a cherry tomato. You can call me Daddy.
1: Okay. And I'm not going to do that, but...
0: Please call me Tea Daddy. That's Tomato Daddy. Hey, Tea Daddy! That's going to be my rap name now.
1: What a summer you're about to have.
0: Tea Daddy.
1: On the deck in your pool.
0: Let me tell you this. I've never had a tomato plant before.
1: Yeah, this is new for you.
0: And I'm going to go all out.
1: I'm rooting for you.
0: And then I'm going to go out to all my neighbors and give them one cherry tomato going, I made this.
1: Yeah.
0: So I need help.
1: Okay.
0: I need help.
1: I'll help you out.
0: You can text 204-474-1005. That's the Jim Pattis, the Subaru text line. It's a Friday. Selfie for a selfie.
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13: There is work continuing northbound on St. Mary's down to one lane. Abenoji-Mikina to Fermor, some northbound delays. Westbound Portage, some new lane closures with work happening. Arlington to Banning. Tackling a big backyard project this spring? 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
0: The June 11th one, that's the big one, okay? That's when they start counting again, the sellouts. Big Sugar is going to be there, remember? Digging a hole down by the dam. That's exactly what they sound like. Digging a hole.
1: I thought Big Sugar was here in the studio.
0: Unbelievable. And that $250,000 guaranteed 50-50, yep. Which is good too. So today, 34. We have a heat warning because it's going to be so warm. If you're going to the game tonight, wear something nice and cool.
1: Yep.
0: And make sure you got lots of water, stay hydrated, and all that kind of stuff. Have a beer, have a water, have a beer, have a water, like that.
1: Thanks, Dad.
0: Exactly. That's what I told my kids. They're playing beach volleyball today.
1: Yeah.
0: It's like, make sure you got lots of water. 23 degrees right now already. This is Bruno Mars. As we play hits of the 80s, 90s, 2000s, your soundtrack to summer on Hot 100.5. You like that?
1: I like that.

Hot 100.5. Great summer tune right there. With Pet Shop Boys. Bow, bow, bow. Keep doing it, Dilly. I love your beatboxing. Coming up, trending. There is so much going on this weekend that we are going to touch on as much as we can in about 3 minutes and 10 seconds. This is in the meantime. Oh, yeah. We got Stars on 54 movie music. It's called If You Can Read My Mind, Hot 100.5.

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1: Look who's back. Bomber boys. Back again. Okay, so tonight, of course, we got the Bomber game preseason, so it's going to be nice and relaxed. 7:30 is kickoff. So remember, they've got the pregame, the tailgate,
2: yep,
1: all that kind of stuff. They got that featured, I put a picture up on our Instagram, the featured food item.
2: Looks delicious.
1: They brought it this week. Mm-hmm. The meat pie.
2: The meat pie.
1: Mm, let's just say the gravy inside that. Delicious. Pride Winnipeg is going on. Various locations. Mostly also at the Forks.
2: Yep.
1: And the parade is going to be going on as well. What's happening tomorrow morning?
2: Motorcycle ride for Dad. Registration starts at 8. Kickoff at 10 a.m. 1,500 motorcycles.
1: Yeah.
2: Ride for Dad this Saturday. All in support of... getting more money. They've made millions of dollars so far, but they want, of course, to always get more to go towards prostate cancer research here that stays in Manitoba.
1: Exactly. They got to get all those bikes out of before the mall opens.
2: Yeah, that's right. So many. Exactly. Pre-registration, by the way, is still happening later on this afternoon, 4 to 8. You cannot miss it. It's over by the Earls there. They're set up.
1: Yeah, right in the front, right off the Portage
2: there. Exactly.
1: It's going to be a hot weekend. Of course, we've got heat warnings because we're up to 35 today, 32 tomorrow. The city of Winnipeg has started opening up spray pads earlier this week. Most of them will be up and running today. So with the temperatures being so high, you can take your kids to cool off at a spray pad.
2: Good idea.
1: Now, that does not mean that the wading pools are open. That's not until July 1st.
2: Yeah.
1: Outdoor pools are not going to be open until the end of June. Heated outdoor pools open on Friday, June 19th. So it's only spray pads right now. And then they're open from 9:30 a.m. until 8:30 p.m.
2: Right on.
1: And this weekend, our countdown shows. Tomorrow morning, the American Top 40 Countdown with Casey Kasem goes back to 1981. And then Rick Dees in the weekly Top 40 goes back to 1997. Good year. 97.
2: Mm-hmm.
1: Hey, by the way, if you want a little taste of the 90s, 19 minutes. We got the 90s at 9.
2: That's right.
1: Friday's edition. They always put, when I say the music department, they always put a little something.
2: That's right.
1: A little extra for Friday.
2: Yeah.
1: It's all coming up. That's What's Trending in Winnipeg.
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9: There is work continuing northbound on St. Mary's, down to one lane, Abenogi-Mekona to Fermor, some northbound delays. Westbound Portage, some new lane closures with work happening, Arlington to Banning. Tackling a big backyard project this spring? Find great savings on everything you need during the deck and fence event at Home Hardware, on now till June 17th. That's your traffic on Hot 100.5. 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
1: Yeah, man. 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
2: Yep.
1: Tea Daddy.
2: Tomato Daddy.
1: Tomato Daddy. I got a new little baby, and it's a tomato, cherry Cute. Tomato. 23 degrees right now. We have a high of 35. Remember, there is a heat warning, so be very careful if you're working out this afternoon, working outside.
0: Mark and Dilly in the morning with hits of the 80s, 90s, 2000s.
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0: Hot 100.5, it is Mark and Dilly. Have you ever had a dessert called Baked Alaska?
1: Baked Alaska.
0: What is that?
1: That is, I think it's an ice cream, like, style dish.
0: Yeah,
1: I believe.
0: Right.
1: It was like meringue around it.
0: Oh,
1: I've seen it.
0: It looks good.
1: I've seen it on baking shows.
0: Yeah.
1: Never had it before.
0: Neither have I. It actually has to do with the factor crap
1: question.
0: On my calendar today. Baked Alaska is a dessert consisting of ice cream and cake topped with browned meringue. Oh, I've got to find some of this today. Wow. Here's the question. Is this true or false? The most popular dessert in Alaska is Baked Alaska.
1: It would make sense for it to be a fact.
0: It is a fact.
1: Okay.
0: Yeah, it was named to honor and celebrate the purchase of Alaska from the Russian Empire.
1: Interesting.
0: Isn't that crazy?
1: Now that I'm I had to look it up again.
0: I know.
1: An interesting dessert.
0: Oh, it looks good, though.
1: If you like meringue, that's kind of like the cherry on top of this cake.
0: Okay. Now, here's another question that I'm making up right now.
1: Okay.
0: The favorite dessert in Nanaimo, BC is the Nanaimo bar.
1: I would assume, yes.
0: I'm going to say fact on that one. Why wouldn't it be?
1: Let's go with fact.
0: Why wouldn't it be?
1: Yeah, exactly.
0: Right? I'm going to look up all the desserts that are named off after places.
1: After places, yeah.
0: Yeah.
1: It's probably lots.
0: I think so, too, yeah. Jam Busters. Is there a place called Jam? Or a place called Buster?
1: Do you think that, like, all these...
0: I want those.
1: All these places, when the tourists come, like Nanaimo, for example.
0: Yeah.
1: Like, every bakery must
0: yes, they do.
1: Sick of
0: it, of course. It's a missed opportunity if you don't.
1: You have any of your famous bars?
0: Yeah.
1: Yes.
0: Yes, of course.
1: Some.
0: That's why you go to Nanaimo.
1: That's the only reason.
0: Unless you have a boat and you just stop and buy.
1: Yeah, that's true.
0: There's no other reason why you're going to Nanaimo.
1: Yep.
0: It's on the island.
1: That's right.
0: Right?
1: Yep.
0: All right, we're getting ready for the 90s at 9. We're going to give you a little taste right now of the Moffitts. 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

0: Aqua. We found out that they are breaking up just from last week.
1: Oh, they had a good run.
0: They had a great run.
1: You know, they gave us the gift of music that we can always play, even if they're not together still. And that's the beautiful thing about music, Mark.
0: Yes, you're right. And guess what? They can always get back together and say, hey, we're back together tour. Now, I want to look at this day in 1997.
1: Okay.
0: Don't cry.
1: I'm fine.
0: And I want to talk about awards for a second, because a lot of the awards, like Grammys or American Music Awards or Billboard Awards, they're based on popularity. They're based on sales.
1: Sure.
0: Right? They're based on where they charted. But in the UK, they have an awards there called the Ivor Novello Awards, and they celebrate songwriting and composing.
1: Okay.
0: It was created in 1956. A guy named Ivor Novella, or Novello, was a Welsh composer, singer, and actor. So these are focused on honoring the people who write the songs and the music. And it just so happened that on this day in 1997, the Spice Girls won Hit of the Year for this one.

0: Mark and Dilly in the Morning. 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
2: Back in November of 1990, a song called Ice Ice Baby by Vanilla Ice went to number one. It was the first time a hip-hop single ever reached number one on the Billboard Hot 100. Now, a few months before that, in the summertime, a massive album was released by a guy named MC Hammer. He released a song called You Can't Touch This. That song surprisingly only went to number 8 on the Hot 100 charts. And one of the biggest reasons is that this song was not released as a commercial single.
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2: 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And back then, Billboard's Hot 100 formula relied, and you had to release a single to get it on the charts.
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2: If that song, MC Hammer's You Can't Touch This, was a single, that would have been the first hip-hop song
3: definitely
2: to make it to number one.
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1: 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Dilly, start us off.
2: We could never land on Jupiter, Saturn, Uranus, or Neptune. Because they're made of...
1: Whose anus?
2: Uranus. Because they're made of gas.
1: My anus?
2: No, the planet
1: Uranus.
2: No, the planet Uranus.
1: Oh, the planet. Okay, yeah, because I don't know if anyone's landing on my anus. Why can't we land on there?
2: Because they're made of gas. They have no solid surface. So you would literally...
1: go right through.
2: You would plummet straight through the atmosphere, be crushed, vaporized, and dissolved.
1: Oh, I see.
2: Long before you reach the core.
1: Really?
2: So it would be a...
1: Awkward.
2: Long, painful death on Uranus.
1: Yeah.
2: Yeah. So don't recommend.
1: I don't recommend going on Uranus, my anus, anyone's.
2: Take that to the bank.
1: There is a condition called erotomania. And I think I'm pronouncing that right. Let me just check here. No, erotomania.
2: Erotomania.
1: Erotomania.
2: I know what this is.
1: Yeah.
2: You hear stories about this sometimes. This made me think of, tell me what it is, and then,
1: Yeah, it's where a person believes that a celebrity is in love with them.
2: Yes, and there was that, recently, the one that came to mind was, there was the scams that people do, and it was Brad Pitt. And
1: really?
2: This woman believed that Brad Pitt was in love with her. They were communicating. He was in the hospital.
1: Really?
2: And he needed money. And this person had scammed somebody out of all this money because they thought they were legitimately in a relationship. And
1: Brad Pitt
2: loved them.
1: Wow.
2: So this is a real thing.
1: Yeah, no, it is. It's a medical term.
2: Wow. I didn't realize it had an actual
1: term. Erotomania.
2: That's...
1: Wow, I had that many years ago when I thought Kelly Kapowski was in love with me, but that didn't work out.
2: I think we all have had it once in a lifetime, at least, right?
1: Yeah, I didn't get scammed because back then there were no computer scams.
2: That's true.
1: But I still think a piece of me and Kelly Kapowski could be together, but we'll see. Take that to the bank.
2: Back when Kim Jong-il was alive, his official biography on North Korea's website actually said he didn't poop.
1: They made reference to it.
2: I don't believe you.
1: Wow, I don't believe you either.
2: Because I've never met anybody in the history of all the people I've ever met that doesn't do that. So
1: it's true. Every animal.
2: Yes, poops. Literally.
1: Everybody poops.
2: Except Kim Jong-il. Never pooped.
1: Everybody pees.
2: Never pooped once in his life.
1: I love that REM song, though.
2: Oh, yeah. Great song.
1: I think Kim Jong-il liked that song, too, because he couldn't do it, so he had to listen to it. Yeah.
2: I wish I could poop.
1: I'm so lonely. I wish I could poop.
2: Take that to the bank.
1: All right.
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Hot 100.5 with Brittany. I'm AJ. Coming up throughout this hour before 11 o'clock, we'll find out the reason why downtown Winnipeg is getting shut down this weekend. Don't worry, it's for fun. There's also an event that only happens 2 days out of every year in Winnipeg, and it starts tomorrow. We'll have more on that coming up after Amanda Marshall. I'm AJ Light. This is Fall From Grace, hits of the 80s, 90s, 2000s, Hot 100.5.

It's an event that only happens once a year in Winnipeg. It's only over a course of 2 days. Those 2 days just happen to be this weekend. It's called Doors Open Winnipeg. There's a lot going on, but you should carve out just a little bit of time for this. A lot of places you would have never expected to go into will, guess what, open their doors. It's not just a catchy name. So whether it's a tour of the Ledge or the Mint or you're taking trolley tours, it's big things, it's small things. You could go to Aurora Farms and get a whole tour of the farm and the barn. You could go to Kildare Avenue West in Transcona and just get a small tour of the little CN2747 train engine that they have. That's on display year-round, but you actually get to go behind the fence and you get to examine a little bit more of that train. A lot of ghost tours. A lot of new spots this year that haven't been involved in Doors Open Winnipeg, like the King's Head Pub. Like you needed another excuse to go to the King's Head Pub this weekend. DoorsOpenWinnipeg.ca. It's a free event, but you got to register. And some of these things fill right up, some of these tours. So get it done sooner than later and enjoy going through those open doors in Winnipeg. This weekend, Tom Cochran, hits of the 80s, 90s, 2000s, Hot 100.5.

0: hot dog this side of the moon. Half Moon Drive-In. 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Mark and Dilly in the morning.
1: But if you get a luxury car or a sports car,
2: sure,
1: then that is crap because nobody sang the song Little Beige Corvette.
2: I was literally going to say, imagine having a beige sports
1: little
2: car.
1: Little beige Corvette.
2: That sucks. That's not fun.
1: Then you got to slow, down.
2: Yeah, yes. Beige is not sexy when it comes to expensive cars.
1: You're not buying a beige Ferrari.
2: No.
1: In life.
2: Never.
1: That's for sure.
2: I don't even think they offer it.
1: No, because they know.
2: They know.
1: It's
2: no
1: not
2: one's buying
1: work.
2: A beige Ferrari.
1: Yeah.
0: Mark and Dilly. 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

Hot 100.5. Guess who turns 52 tomorrow? It's Alanis Morissette. I bet you didn't even get her a card or anything, did you? Maybe a tweet will do. I'm AJ Light. This weekend, downtown Winnipeg comes to a grinding halt. Yeah, no, they're shutting down a lot of downtown, but it's for a very fun reason. Find out why coming up after this one off the album Country Grammar. It's Nelly, Ride With Me, Hot 100.5.

0: Hot 100.5. Hits of the 80s, 90s, 2000s. Big event this weekend taking place downtown and at the Forks, kind of all at the same time. It's Pride Weekend. So Pride Festival at the Forks. The Pride Parade is Sunday. This affects your commute downtown somewhat. Not for very long, mind you. 10 a.m., the rally starts at the ledge. Should be wrapped up by 10:45, 11 o'clock. The Pride Parade begins. That's at Memorial and St. Mary, right by the ledge. It's going to go Memorial to Portage. The length of Portage all the way back to Main Street, and the parade's going to wrap up right around Blue Cross Park, and then everybody shifts over to the Forks for day two of the Pride Festival. Now, if you're going to the parade, keep this in mind. They've done you a very big favor. If you go to pridewinnipeg.com, not only can you see the map of the parade, they've put water stations on the map. So there's 5 different water stations downtown that you can fill up. It's going to be 30 on Sunday. Stay hydrated. Enjoy what is one of the more fun and exhilarating and exciting events of the year with the Pride Parade. Sunday morning kicks off at 11.
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2: Good morning, everyone. I'm Alexa, your meteorologist today. 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

Hot 100.5 with the Cranberries. It's AJ. I misspoke, and I want to thank Sue for texting in the JP Subaru text line. We were just talking about the Pride Parade, which is not this weekend. It is next weekend on the 7th. Thank you, Sue. And we're getting into the stage of Winnipeg spring, Winnipeg summer, where every weekend is so packed with events, it's easy to misplace some of them. In fact, the same spot that we were just talking about over by Memorial Park, it is still shut down this weekend, but it's for Taste of Asia. And they're going to have food trucks and artisans and all types of bouncy castle stuff for the whole family. So Taste of Asia is going on this weekend. Thank you, Charmaine, for mentioning that. Christy, motorcycle ride for Dad is tomorrow. We're actually going to have a lot more on that coming up when Ed Johnner from the Motorcycle Ride joins us a little bit later on in the show today. What are you doing this weekend? There's so much going on. 474-1005. 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

0: Hot 100.5. It's AJ Light. Maybe you were putt-skiing around this week at Kildonan Park and you heard it. Maybe you heard it coming from Rainbow Stage. They officially got their first rehearsal underway this week for Jesus Christ Superstar, which is one of the productions that Rainbow Stage is putting on this year. We are less than a month away now. Jesus Christ Superstar runs from June 25th until July 12th. And then a very exciting production in August. They're doing Legally Blonde the Musical. I swear to you, the shows get bigger and better every year at Rainbow Stage, and two just dynamite ones coming up this summer. You can get your tickets for them now. Again, Jesus Christ Superstar at Rainbow Stage. That starts June 25th.
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100.5. June 11th, the Bombers home opener for the regular season, and they're looking for a 15th straight home sellout. And it's really close. And I shouldn't be telling you this now, but next week you will have a chance to win tickets to that Bombers home opener. Of course, the Bombers are going to play tonight. Preseason action against BC. The game is at 7:30, but the weather's going to be beautiful and hot. It's already 30. It's going up to 33. The Princess Auto pregame tailgate starts at 5:30 tonight. Gates at 6:30. Game is at 7:30. Meat pies are your food special tonight. I think they thought of that food special before they saw the forecast, mind you. Go Bombers! Here's Sean Desmond. 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

Hot 100.5. New shoes. Can't wait. This happens to all of us at some point, and I wonder when it happened to you, or if it even has yet. At what age does getting a good sleep become more important than going out and having fun? Furniture Villa request line 474-1005, because a new survey came up with an answer to that question. The new study says at the age of 32, the average human starts to prioritize their sleep over their social plans. But it probably takes you until about 40 to stop lying about it, you know? 32-year-old to be like, oh man, party tonight, I wish I could make it, but, you know, my cat's orthodontist is on call, I should probably stay close to home. You know, you make up really bizarre excuses. Once you hit 40, you're blunt about it. You go sit on a patio? No. 8:30 bedtime for this guy tonight. Scale of 1 to 10 at the Furniture Villa request line. How great is it to not have plans? And how old were you when sleep became more important than being social? I was about 17, by the way. Here's Aerosmith, Hot 100.5.

0: 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Like wine and dog-eared books, Half Moon gets better with age. In Lockport since 1938. Mark and Dilly in the morning.
1: But if you get a luxury car or a sports car,
2: sure,
1: then that is crap because nobody sang the song Little Beige Corvette.
2: I was literally going to say, imagine having a beige sports
1: little
2: car.
1: Little beige Corvette.
2: That sucks. That's not fun.
1: Then you got to slow, you got to slow down.
2: Yeah, yes. Beige is not sexy when it comes to expensive cars.
1: You're not buying a beige Ferrari.
2: No.
1: In life.
2: Never.
1: That's for sure.
2: I don't even think they offer it.
1: No, because they know.
2: They know. No one's buying a beige Ferrari.
1: Yeah.
0: Mark and Dilly. Weekday morning.

0: 100.5. I'm AJ Light. We were just talking about how the average age where humans start to prioritize their sleep over their social plans, 32. We have some reactions to that number. We're going to save them for about 20 minutes from now. In the meantime, coming up next, one of the biggest pests that we have to deal with during the hot months here in Manitoba are getting harder to deal with because they've evolved, they've gotten stronger, and they've gotten smarter. Find out more about this after Salt and Peppa, Hot 100.5.
1: Hey, yeah, I want to shoot, baby. Shoot.
2: Oh, how you doing, baby? Shoot. No.

0: Boys of Summer, Don Henley. This isn't the news that you want to hear as we head into the hot summer months in Manitoba. This research comes from the Journal of Experimental Biology. Scientists say that the average mosquito is getting smarter. They did an experiment where they trained mosquitoes. First of all, this sounds like the work of supervillains. We're training mosquitoes. What they did is they exposed mosquitoes in a controlled environment to DEET. You know, the miracle solution to mosquitoes, DEET. Not only did the trained mosquitoes build a resistance to DEET, they became attracted to it. The more that they encountered the substance, DEET, the more that they became attracted to it, to the point that you could spray your whole hand with DEET and these mosquitoes would come and do their thing. They would bite you still. In fact, I think we have a clip from the study here. Do we have that?
1: We bred 8 originally, but when she came in, she took over the pride and killed all but 2 of the others. That one, when she looks at you, you can see she's working things out. They remember.
0: Okay, my bad. That was from Jurassic Park, but it's kind of still the same thing. That's why here in Manitoba, we all know DEET isn't the ultimate solution to mosquitoes. It's citronella, right? Those little doo-doo coils? Those will do the trick.
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3: 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I'm Alexa, your meteorologist today, and I'm bringing you the weekend weather forecast. 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

0: 100.5. Earlier this hour, we were talking about this new study. It happens to all of us, and they say at the average age of 32, you start to prioritize getting more sleep over being social. You don't go out as much. You want to stay in. You want to sleep. We asked how old you were when that happened. Matt texted in 4741005. I was 22 when I started at Winnipeg Transit driving the bus. That'll happen, Matt. Sometimes it's the job that makes you love sleep a little bit more. You know? 4741005, Furniture Villa request line. When did it happen for you?
1: Come on. Anyone who's had a child, we know that our sleep pattern revolves about around this little baby.
0: You don't even have the option if somebody gives you a party. Hey, come out tonight. You got to check with the kids first.
1: Well, I mean, once you're pregnant, it changes. You give birth, it changes. It's like, well, no, we got to go home. It's the baby's nap time. You know, and then they grow up, and then now my son is now going to be 20, and I find myself excited if I don't have plans on a Friday night. I'd rather go home, put pajamas on, have a movie night, and drink a bottle of wine.
0: See, you've evolved. There's nothing that can get you out of that habit. I love that.
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Hot 100.5. There's Mariah. It could be a lot of reasons. Brown grass. Vole damage. Maybe it's weeds like dandelions. Maybe it's crabgrass. There's a lot of reasons why you don't have the ultimate lawn in your neighborhood. But we want you to with the ultimate lawn upgrade. It's a contest right now at our website, hot105fm.com. It's the only place you'll find it. Nutrilawn is putting up a $500 ultimate lawn care package. They take care of those weeds. They'll fertilize your lawn. They'll aerate your lawn. No muss, no fuss. You don't have to lift a finger and all of a sudden you have the best lawn in the neighborhood. The only problem you deal with at that point is you're going to have too many dads coming over just to stare and look at it. But that's a good problem to have. 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

0: Hot 100.5 Club Nouveau. I took French immersion at Collège Pierre Elliott Trudeau. That means new club. Yeah, there you go. French immersion hard at work. I'm AJ Light. Yesterday, we had a lot of fun with this. It started innocently enough. We were trying to give Dilly from Mark and Dilly in the Morning a new nickname. Are you here for this? And it all started because my wife and I were watching a Food Network show, and they were cooking a very unique item.
1: These are my Dilly Greasy Beans. Quick pickle on those.
0: So we were trying to see if Dilly Greasy Beans would stick as a nickname for Dilly. Turns out, no. Not even DGB. I thought we could shorten it. So we asked what you would suggest as a nickname for Dilly. We got good answers. And I'm going to go through the list right now. Dill Murray came up. Dill Nye the Science Guy. If you're into old Lord of the Rings books, Dilbo Baggins was suggested. Keith suggested Dilbo Baggins. Dilliam Shakespeare. Piccadilly Dilly. Free Dilly. You know, like the movie with the whale. Sure. Dilly Cheesesteak. And there's one name that came up that I'm actually not allowed to say on the radio. It's just risque enough. Now, we took all of these nicknames that you suggested at 474-1005, the Furniture Villa request line. And this morning we read them out to Dilly and got his reaction on all of these nicknames from Dill Murray all the way to Dilly Cheesesteak. We posted the video. And it's on our Instagram and Facebook pages. See how Dilly feels about Dilbo Baggins. It's Hot 1005 WPG. Go check out the video on Instagram and or Facebook.

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2: Adults plan their social calendars around their sleep schedules. This is according to a new survey of 2,000 adults, which revealed the average respondent will start prioritizing their sleep over plans with their loved ones or friends.
3: That's true.
2: Where in your 20s...
3: That is the truth.
2: I didn't get sleep.
3: Yeah.
2: Didn't want it.
3: No, you don't want it.
2: I'll sleep when I'm dead. Right?
3: Yeah.
2: Then by age 32, that's when it starts creeping in. And when you're my age...
3: Yeah.
2: That's all you do.
3: Yes.
2: You just revolve everything around sleep. And if someone cancels plans, it's the greatest feeling in the world.
3: Absolutely. Those ones you made 3 weeks prior.
2: Ooh, oh, yeah, sure.
3: That's too bad. We'll try again.
2: Let's go out.
3: Try again.
2: Ooh, I got to work.
3: It's like finding
2: so
3: out.
2: So disappointing. And I'm just pumping my fist.
3: Oh, yeah.
2: Yeah. Woo! I'm staying home and I'm watching true crime.
3: It's like finding out a concert's on a Tuesday night.
2: Yeah.
3: That's a shame. I guess we won't be able to go.
2: I don't go on
3: throw
2: Tuesdays.
3: My whole week off.
2: It's ridiculous.
3: Yeah, are you nuts?
2: That's crazy
3: talk. Three bands? No way. I'm out.
0: Mark and Dilly. Weekday

Talked 100.5. I'm AJ Light. The FIFA World Cup starts in just a couple of weeks, and despite the fact that they're not playing any games here in Manitoba, and there will most likely be no Manitobans on the roster for Team Canada, the province of Manitoba will still be very well represented at the World Cup. Find out how after Cascada Hot 100.5.

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0: Hot 100.5. Whether you're into soccer or not, you're probably going to hear a lot about the World Cup. It's a big deal. It starts in a couple of weeks. And despite there being no Manitobans on the roster for Team Canada, we're still going to be well represented. Manitoba farmers have made two special types of ryegrass seed. It's grass seed. And they've shipped them to the stadiums in Mexico and Vancouver. So even though that Manitoban players aren't there, you're still going to be able to tell where the Manitoba grass is on the pitch. They're using it to fill in nasty spots on the soccer pitch. Homegrown Manitoba grass. Yeah. Not that kind of grass, like legitimately. World Cup starts on June 11th. Team Canada will announce their official roster tonight, right around 6 o'clock our time. And they'd better mention the grass.
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I'm AJ Light. Environment Canada has switched up their tune next week. It was supposed to be above 30 every day next week. They've now dropped the highs a little bit. Monday, 27. Tuesday, 28. They've also introduced the idea that it might rain a little bit early next week. So if you're struggling with the heat, maybe a bit of relief is coming as soon as Monday. It's going to be a hot weekend, though. High of 33 today, 30 tomorrow, 30 on Sunday. It is 31 right now with Avril Lavigne. Hot 100.5.

Hot 100.5. We're just talking about how hot it's going to be this weekend. And it's worth mentioning that last year's motorcycle ride for Dad, there were a lot of people wearing parkas. Motorcycle ride for Dad happens tomorrow. Starts at Earl's Polo Park, and we have the guy who knows everything about the motorcycle ride. His name's Ed Johnner. He's going to join us in studio coming up after 1 o'clock. Rod Stewart first, hits of the 80s, 90s, 2000s, Hot 100.5.

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Hot 100.5 with Rick Springfield. I'm AJ. What's on your radar this weekend? Because we're into the moment of the Winnipeg spring / summer. It's such a short season, all the weekends suddenly pile up with events. This weekend alone, you've got Doors Open Winnipeg. You got a Bombers game tonight. Taste of Asia down on Memorial in Memorial Park. Motorcycle Ride for Dad is tomorrow. Which one are you attending? Or are you just going to try to hit up as much shopping as you can to soak up their free AC? That's an option, too. I think more people should thank stores for borrowing their air conditioning, or is it just a given in the summertime? Armin van Buuren, Hot 100.5. Nobody.

Hot 100.5. I'm AJ Light. It is now 1:16. Scientists are always trying to figure out what we know as the 2 p.m. lull. You know, your body kind of starts to shut down. It's not just work-related. A new study with roughly 2,000 human adults showed that the best way to prevent crashing at that mid-afternoon, that 2 p.m. lull, is a protein-heavy lunch. You would think the more protein you get at lunch, it would weigh you down for the rest of the afternoon, but without a lot of protein during the day, it throws your glucose levels off, and you get a little logy around 2 p.m., and that's coming up. So jam some protein into your body right now.

0: by the best hot dog this side of the moon. Half Moon Drive-In. Good food, great time. 6860 Henderson Highway. Mark and Dilly in the morning.
1: But I say your cherry tomatoes need strong support.
2: Yeah.
1: I'm not talking about emotional support.
2: I'm talking about
1: because of the way they grow. They must have
2: a good tower.
1: They need a good support system. Okay. They need an ability to vine out.
2: Vine out.
1: The bigger they get, the heavier they get, and that will screw you over if you're not set up with a good support.
2: I will get support.
1: I'm going to help you.
2: Support and emotional support.
1: Don't get me wrong.
2: Yes.
1: Kiss your cherry tomatoes.
2: Yes,
1: tell them you love them. And tickle its soil, whatever you're into. I'm not judging.
2: I've never heard that.
1: Tickle my soil. I have 75 plants in my house, and I talk to them too, and it actually does help.
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Hot 100.5, hits of the 80s, 90s, 2000s. Big event tomorrow in Winnipeg. It's the Motorcycle Ride for Dad. Did you know that in Manitoba here, we have the biggest ride in Canada? So whether you're a spectator or a rider, everything you need to know about the ride tomorrow is coming up. Ed Jonner joins us in the studio after Train Hot 100.5.

0: 90.5. Maybe the best Na Na Na song. Let's rock set. I'm AJ Light. We are one day before the largest gathering of motorcycles. The biggest motorcycle ride for dad in Canada happens here in Winnipeg. And spokesperson, gravelly-voiced superhero Ed Jonner is here in the studio. Ed, just off the top of your head, do you have any idea how many bikes we're expecting this year in the motorcycle ride?
1: Well, there's been a lot of conversation about that this morning. I was going with 1,500, but there's people, some guys on the executive are talking 1,600 or 1,700.
0: Is that a record? It's got to be approaching one if it's not.
1: Yeah, it would be. I'm pretty sure we've had 15 once.
0: Yeah.
1: But yeah, 16 or 17 would just be unbelievable.
0: Little bit different ride, just thanks to construction. Can you talk about the detour really quick?
1: Welcome to Winnipeg.
0: Right.
1: Portage Avenue goes down to two lanes at Sturgeon Road.
0: Yep.
1: So our police escort has to end at Moray Street because, of course, they need three lanes to be able to do the police escort. So from Moray West, we're on our own. We'll have to obey traffic rules, but we are encouraging everybody to stay on Portage and keep heading west to the perimeter because we still know there's going to be a lot of people lining that parade route.
0: A lot of people don't think that because they just come to Earl's and they see the kickoff, but there's spectators the whole way down Portage.
1: Oh, absolutely. And it's grown every year.
0: Yeah.
1: And I get such a thrill out of seeing, you know, the people on the side. You know, guys with survivor signs or kids with Go Dad Go and stuff like that. And then you see, you know, maybe a woman with tears in her eyes by herself. It's a pretty emotional ride.
0: Yeah, it's not just all about loud noises.
1: No,
0: a lot of bikes.
1: Exactly. Exactly. It's about prostate cancer.
0: Yeah.
1: Yeah.
0: Whether you're a spectator or you're a rider, what time should everybody be at Earl's Polo Park for the kickoff tomorrow?
1: Our tent will be open to do registrations at 8. Mm-hmm. I mean, the earlier you get there, the closer to the front you'll be.
0: And there's no delay. Kickstands are up at 10 o'clock, right?
1: No, and I would encourage people, if you haven't turned in your pledges yet or you want to pick up your rider bag, do it tonight. Because tomorrow morning, it's just going to be a zoo.
0: It really turns into one. Yeah, I want to thank you, Ed, for stopping by the studio. You can see them set up already out by Earl's Polo Park. If you want to get your registration done early for the motorcycle ride for Dad, they're there from 4 till 8 tonight.
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0: 100.5 hits of the 80s, 90s, 2000s, Matchbox 20, and Bent. Get your bread money yet, or what? Your bread settlement, bread, if you will. If you're not up to speed on this, Canada Bread had to pay out $50 million for fixing the price of bread in Canada for more than 14 years. Yeah, we were getting ripped off. You knew that. We knew that. And finally, it went to court. Now, a lot of people have been getting this payment. It's almost $50, but it's been very scattered. So if you signed up to get your settlement from Canada Bread, make sure you've gotten it. Whether it went direct deposit, I had personally had mine go to my email and I had to go and accept it, and others are getting it sent to their junk mail. Make sure you don't have $50 worth of bread sitting in your junk mail right now, okay?
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100.5. Bombers play tonight. It's preseason, but it's a night at Princess Auto Stadium, and it's going to be awesome. 7:30 against the BC Lions. Just in case you haven't looked yet, the temperature at 7:30 is still supposed to be 32 degrees Celsius. Make sure you stay hydrated at the Bombers game. And I know it's liquid. Beer doesn't count towards hydration. Or does it? I'm not a scientist. Alex Michaels is going to get you one step closer to the weekend. She joins you after 2 o'clock with entertainment, celebrity news. Shania Twain, first, it's hot, 100.5.

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100.5 with Shakira, who's probably in rehearsal mode right now as she's co-headlining the first kind of Super Bowl-style halftime show for the FIFA World Cup final, taking place July 19th in New Jersey. Also part of that will be Madonna and BTS. That'll be massive. And I know if you're a FIFA fan, you're just itching for it to get started soon, very soon. Alex Michaels, we're getting the show started now, though, with the Philosopher Kings Hot

100.5, hits of the 80s, 90s, 2000s. Alex here in the Stalwart Appliances studio, ready to go. We got our ECN coming up, entertainment celebrity news. And it was a rough week for one celebrity. His family is trying to distance themselves from him and also being sued by makers of penis cream. What's this all about? Talk about it and more on the way after Amanda Marshall, Hot 100.5.

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1: Well, yesterday we were talking about the massive drama on the set of Mobland. Rumor had it that Tom Hardy got himself fired for throwing diva fits and refusing to leave his trailer. Well, now those in the know are saying, wait a minute, it's not exactly what happened. Turns out he was not fired and the door is actually wide open for season three. They were just working through some creative differences. Apparently the writer was delivering some scripts late and wasn't even on set. So Tom was trying to fix things himself, which caused a bunch of delays. And as far as him turning his back on his co-stars and them having a problem, Dame Helen Mirren took to social media yesterday, posting a picture of him on Insta, saying, love you now and always. So if you're good for the queen, I think you're good for season three. Sam Elliott, thanks to Landman, he's amassing a whole new legion of fans. But that voice, pretty unmistakable. He's hawked everything from Cars to Coors Light. Thanks to a recent interview, we're finding out that he was also the voice behind a pop culture icon, I'm sure you know it, Smokey the Bear. And it was almost like fate he was to do it, as he also revealed his unusual connection.
2: Only you can prevent wildfires.
3: You know what was interesting is I've been doing that voice for a long time, not the commercials that they're doing now. Now he's very talkative. He's like everybody today. He's got something to say. But I was born on the same day and year that that campaign began.
4: When was that?
3: August 9th, 1944.
1: Yeah, I had to do the math, too. He's 81. He voiced Smokey the Bear from 2008 to 2023. And a bit of a rough week for Brad Pitt, who couldn't seem to catch a break. First, the family dynamic hitting the courts again. His eldest son, Maddox, just filed the official paperwork to legally drop Pitt from his last name. He's already been going by Maddox Jolie professionally, but now he's making it like government official. He joins his sisters, Shiloh and Zahara, who have also distanced themselves from the name. And then there was this. Did you know that Brad has a luxury skin line? Well, it just got hit with a massive trademark lawsuit from a rival company based out of Malibu. The company suing him is a high-end brand that specifically makes penis cream, only in Malibu. Looks like Brad rebranded his line to Beau Domaine, but the other company is called Beau D. And, well, the owner is saying that's too close. They've also tried to settle it quietly three times, but Brad's team wasn't biting, so now they're heading to court.
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0: my kids' bedtime stories, but all my adventures from when I was younger. But they're actually just plots of movies I used to watch in university. They think Dad's pretty cool. They have no idea that I am not, in fact, Indiana Jones. But
1: that's brilliant.
0: They will grow up to believe it. Oh, that's for sure.
1: They're not going to watch that movie.
0: No, it'll be too old by then.
1: I want to tell my kids that I took a day off from school and high school, you know.
0: Stole my friend's dad's car. Yeah.
1: Went to a baseball game. Yeah, bada, bada, bada, bada, swing, bada, Kennedy, Kennedy.
2: Mark and Billy. We

0: 6.5, and unfortunately, starting off the weekend here with a serious incident that police are dealing with right now. It actually started at around 11 this morning in St. James, around Silver Avenue and King Edward, also around St. Matthews, around that area. Maybe if you've gone by, I went by it coming into work, and I was like, what's going on over there? Several police vehicles, ambulances, firefighters, all have been seen in that area. The Winnipeg Police just held a press conference, said it was an incident and a use of force encounter. As far as where the situation stands now, here's what police had to say.
1: There is no risk to public safety at this present time. The situation was dealt with. The citizens of Winnipeg be aware that this was a very severe incident, and that officers brought their professionalism and integrity and courageousness in dealing with this, assessing it, de-escalating it, and ultimately saving three lives.
0: It's a developing story, so more details to come, but police will be on that scene for several more hours. It's the Outfield, Hot 100.5.

0: Good News with Alex Michaels.
1: Well, how about supporting people that sometimes don't feel that supported? You ever heard of the Rainbow Resource Center? It's a safe space for the 2SLGBTQ plus community to thrive and get support through counseling and social groups, summer camps, education, and more. 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They need funds, and a way to get funds is cupcakes. So check it out. If you go to Red River Co-op food stores now until June 10th, you're going to see these, and I've had them, they're great, rainbow cupcakes, a six-pack. 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And of course, the timing for this perfect, as the main Pride Winnipeg Festival is on right now. And then, of course, the big rally and parade next Sunday, June 7th, starting at the ledge. They do the talking and all that at 10 o'clock, and then the parade and the march to the Forks. 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Again, now until June 10th, see those rainbow cupcakes, pick up a six-pack with $2 going to the Rainbow Resource Center. That is your good news.
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100.5, there was Sugar Ray. Before that, we heard from Bryan Adams, and it looks like he's going to be a part of FIFA. It's been announced he's going to headline the Countdown concert in Toronto to launch the tournament alongside Haitian hitmaker Wyclef Jean and Canadian Moroccan artist Nora Fatehi. FIFA is calling it the first of its kind live multi-city concert, and the show is going to be synchronized with events in the other host nations of Mexico and the States. Event's going to happen June 10th, the day before the tournament begins. And the first ever FIFA World Cup match on Canadian soil happening June 12th when Team Canada faces Bosnia-Herzegovina. It's the Strumballas Hot 100.5.

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0: Morgie, Hot 100.5, and this week, the American Music Awards, the Black Eyed Peas were picking up an award for Best Throwback Song, but I love how she turned into a mom during her little acceptance speech there.
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Hot 100.5. How you doing? Alex Michaels. Any problems on those roads? I know the construction's really starting to pop up now. So it's like all of a sudden, hey, why is it like jammed in this area? Construction. So if you're seeing that, let me know. Hit that Furniture Villa request line, 204-474-1005. I'm sure you've heard about having a housing crisis here in the city. Not enough places for people to live in. Could this help? A world first just happened in the UK, and it could change everything. What just got 3D printed? And would you actually live in one? Talk about it coming up after No Doubt, Hot 100.5.

100.5. Glad you're here. Alex Michael starting off the weekend. And we've heard about it here in our city, and we're not the only ones dealing with kind of a housing crunch, a crisis, not enough homes, not enough places for people to live. Well, maybe France has solved the problem. Did you hear about this? They just 3D printed an entire three-story apartment building. The whole thing, the walls, the foundation, everything came out of one massive machine. It's the largest 3D printed apartment building now in the world. How long do you think it took? 34 days, just over a month. Isn't that insane? They still had humans to come and do the roof, though, the windows and the wiring. But would you live in one of these?

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6: 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Traffic.
9: We do have work continuing southbound on McPhillips. Expect some delays between Eames and Story. Over on Marion, you're down to one lane in each direction, Archibald to Panet. Every day, it gets more expensive to get on the road, so leave the gas pump in the past. How? Try Transit, Winnipeg Transit. That's your traffic on Hot 100.5. I'm Aaron Mitchell.
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10: Adults plan their social calendars around their sleep schedules. This is according to a new survey of 2,000 adults, which revealed the average respondent will start prioritizing their sleep over plans with their loved ones or friends.
11: That's true.
10: Where in your 20s...
11: That is the truth.
10: I didn't get sleep.
11: Yeah.
10: Didn't want it.
11: No, you don't want it.
10: I'll sleep when I'm dead. Right?
11: Yeah.
10: Then by age 32, that's when it starts creeping in. And when you're my age...
11: Yeah.
10: That's all you do.
11: Yes.
10: You just revolve everything around sleep. And if someone cancels plans, it's the greatest feeling in the world.
11: Absolutely. Those ones you made 3 weeks prior.
10: Ooh. Oh, yeah, sure.
11: That's too bad. We'll try again.
10: Let's go out.
11: Try again.
10: Ooh, I got to work.
11: It's like finding out.
10: So disappointing. And I'm just pumping my fist.
11: Oh, yeah.
10: Yeah. Woo! I'm staying home and I'm watching true crime.
11: It's like finding out a concert's on a Tuesday night.
10: Yeah.
11: That's a shame. I guess we won't be able to go.
10: I don't go on Tuesdays.
11: It's going to throw my whole week off.
10: That's ridiculous.
11: Yeah, are you nuts?
10: That's crazy talk.
11: Three bands? No way. I'm out.
6: 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Weekday

0: sucks to be you if you're stuck in traffic. Hot 100.5. Thank you so much for reaching out on the Furniture Villa request line, 204-474-1005. Would you see?
1: The west perimeter between Roslyn and Portage Avenue is down to one lane.
0: Oh, okay.
1: There's a semi stuck in the first, in the inside lane with a front blown out tire.
0: I ain't gonna get far with that.
1: Yeah. Okay. So it's a little slow going through.
0: All right. Appreciate that. We've got What's Trending Winnipeg coming up and a very serious incident. Maybe you're going by it and seeing it. It's still blocked off in St. James around King Edward between Silver and St. Matthews. There was a serious incident today. We'll tell you what happened and more on the way. In 6 minutes, it's Destiny's Child, Hot 100.5.

0: 100.5 presents What's Trending Winnipeg. Here's Alex Michaels.
1: A very serious situation unfolded today in the St. James area around King Edward in between St. Matthews and Silver Avenue. Around 11 o'clock, police spotted a man with an outstanding warrant. They tried to arrest him. He then apparently broke into a home on King Edward and took three people hostage. Shots were then first exchanged, and the tactical team managed to get two of the hostages out safely. As they were trying to rescue the third, the house caught on fire. They were able, though, to get everybody out. The suspect did try to run out the back door, but was confronted by officers, and there was an exchange of gunfire.
2: This was a very severe incident, and that officers brought their professionalism and integrity and courageousness in dealing with this, assessing it, de-escalating it, and ultimately saving three lives.
1: Now, an independent investigation unit is going to take over, and also that area still closed as they continue to investigate. Well, we broke some records yesterday. New numbers coming in from Environment and Climate Change Canada show that 24 Manitoba communities saw the warmest May 28th on record. Some communities saw temperatures as high as 37 degrees Celsius. The biggest jumps were in Grand Rapids. They got up to 37.3. Their previous record was 32.5 set in 1986. And let's hear it for Gillam. Record high of 30.4. That was a jump by 4 degrees from their previous record set in 1950. Brandon, Carmen, Dauphin, Morden, Portage la Prairie, and Winkley all beat weather records set more than 100 years ago. And all were exceeding 35 degrees Celsius. And, of course, with the heat, the threat of wildfires. And seven fires were burning at one point yesterday in northwestern Manitoba between the Paw and Cranberry Portage. All the fires were around Egg Lake on the west side of Highway 10. Most were small, but one was large enough to jump the road. And the province had to close the highway yesterday afternoon, with it reopening this morning.
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9: 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Traffic.
12: We do have delays on southbound Carleton headed to York. Due to ongoing work, traffic is moving slow on southbound Cavalier near Portage as construction continues over there. Tackling a big backyard project this spring? Find great savings on everything you need during the Deck and Fence event at Home Hardware. On now till June 17th, that's your traffic on Hot 100.5. I'm Devoza.
1: And I also got a voice text from Kevin with a traffic tip.
13: The west perimeter, northbound, median lane, just before the Portage overpass, there's a semi-disabled old wreck tire. Stay to the right.
9: Hot 100.5 weather.
1: 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We've got the home opener June 11th. Still a few tickets left. 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It's hot. We're still under that yellow warning for heat. Feeling like about 35 right now when you factor in the humidex. A low of 21 for tonight. We've got a mix of sun and cloud for us tomorrow. Again, hot. High of 30. And Sunday calling for a high again of 30. Going to be windy, though, for the weekend. And right now, feeling like 35.
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Brit, Hot 100.5, and we were just talking about the Bombers, of course. Game day! Nice to be able to say that. It is still preseason, though. BC Lions in town, 7:30. It's family game, so the pregame tailgate, 5:30. Gates open at 6:30. A little bit of entertainment there for you. All the mascots are going to be happening, so get your cameras ready. Kids love those, so do I. And the food special is the meat pies tonight, so we start with that. And always getting there is a challenge, we know this, but a few ways, don't forget about, you can hop on a bus, Winnipeg Transit, they've got the park and ride, they've got the cycle, or you can walk, they've got all kinds of different things, so good luck trying to get to the game before it starts, because I've been there, you know, trying to get sometimes from here, because, you know, I work late, and then trying to get to the game, and I've missed the first quarter, going into the second quarter, them trying to park us, yeah, so it's... You don't have to drive if you can get there an alternative. Wait! You might want to do that. And then construction. Anyway, it's Bombers game day. It's Prince, Hot 100.

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100.5, hits of the 80s, 90s, 2000s. How's it going? Alex Michaels. And tomorrow, it is a big day over at Polo Park. Well, you'll actually hear it before you see them. It is the Motorcycle Ride for Dad, raising money for prostate cancer research and all that stuff involved with that, helping the guys. And pre-registration is once again going on right now. You'll see a big white tent in front of Earl's there, Polo Park. So they're open till 4. So they just opened 4 until 8, so you can pre-register. Tomorrow, though, registration and the sponsor booths and all that start. They open up at 8 o'clock, and then we have the talks and dignitaries and all that stuff, and then we get underway. When you hear it, it is just something to see, and then I love it, too, with the firefighters. They'll have their trucks kind of lined up together just outside the driveway right on Portage. They got the Canadian flags, and it's just really something to see. So if it's something that you would like to take part in, you still can. Or if you just want to sponsor a rider, you can do that as well. RideforDad.ca. Get all the details about it. But tomorrow is a big day. It all wraps up, too, at Cowboys in the end. It's Spice Girls, Hot 100.5.

101.5. Hey, Alex Michaels, reach out on that Jim Pattison Subaru text line. You see some problems on the road, you want to complain about it, I'm here. Let everybody else know. It's Friday, everybody trying to get out of work early. I totally understand. What are you going to do this weekend? Do something outside? Of course, the ticks are out there, so be careful of them. How about mosquitoes? I heard one buzzing by me yesterday, last night. I'm like, oh, here they come. Well, looks like we're losing the battle. A brand new study shows that our best weapon against these bloodsuckers is actually making them smarter to hunt us down. Oh, no. I'll explain what scientists have just found out after Duncan Sheik, Hot 100.5.

Hot 100.5, hits of the 80s, 90s, 2000s. Oh, yes. Get this mosquito out of the studio. God. Yeah, if it was only that easy. You know, one mosquito at a time. We know when it's bad. Oh, boy. Good luck. Try to spend 5 minutes outside without

0: lab study, so shouldn't be freaking out just yet. But if it's true, we put on bug spray, it's like ringing the dinner bell to mosquitoes. That ain't good.
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1: Hot 100.5 traffic.
14: We do have some work happening on southbound Donald causing delays headed to York. You can expect some heavy traffic on westbound Ellis approaching Wall as construction continues over there. Tonight's Lotto Max jackpot is $10 million and there's more. 10 chances to win $100,000. Play responsibly, 18 plus. That's your traffic on Hot 100.5. I'm Devil's Up.
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17: Yes.
16: Kiss your cherry tomatoes.
17: Yes,
16: tell them you love them. And tickle its soil, whatever you're into. I'm not.

Hot 100.5, Alex Michaels, and I can't imagine what this would be like, being trapped in a cave for days, got flooded, and you can't get out, and you're in the dark, and you have no way of knowing if they're coming to get you. That's the scenario that's been facing these villagers in Laos. Seven of them have been trapped since May 20th inside a flooded cave. The villagers went inside this abandoned gold mine, and I guess rain started, got flooded, and they couldn't get out. So for days, an international rescue team has been trying to get to them. Well, they made one last-ditch effort a few days ago, and when you know it, they found them. And today, some dramatic video showing the first survivor being rescued and being taken out of the cave finally. There's four other known survivors. This group have been stranded more than 200 meters from the cave's entrance. There's two others that they believe are down there, but they don't have any idea where they are or if they are still alive. But the rescue operation to save the others has now been suspended until tomorrow. Lenny Kravitz, Hot 100.5.

0: 100.5, and there was no winner in the Chase the Ace for La Brokerie. We've been talking about this La Brokerie Helping Hands. They started this Chase the Ace to raise, you know, funds for their organization. It started last year, and it's still going. The jackpot now is over $274,000, and they got to take a break for the summer. So that means it's going to be sitting in the pot for a little bit. September 10th, it returns. A 1-in-7 chance for the next ticket winner to take home that jackpot. So pretty exciting, something to look forward to in September. But a shout out to all the volunteers that have been help putting this thing on at La Brokerie Helping Hands and all that you do. Amazing effort. And I understand they've already been using some of the funds to help put food on the table for those in that area. So Helping Hands in La Brokerie, amazing effort. And Chase the Ace going still. Back in September.
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1: Hot 100.5. Traffic.
9: There's some slow-moving traffic on westbound Grant near Keniston as construction continues over there. Southbound Hugo is also backed up approaching Corridon because of ongoing work. Every day, it gets more expensive to get on the road, so leave the gas pump in the past. How? Try Transit Winnipeg Transit. That's your traffic on Hot 100.5. I'm Deb Oza.
1: 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Weather.
0: 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They got high quality plant beddings. 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How about that weather for planting? We're hot. We're still under that yellow warning for heat. Right now, feeling like 36 with that Humidex. Low of 21 for tonight. Tomorrow, we're looking at a mix of sun and cloud. Windy. High of 30, hotter with the humidity. And then Sunday, same sort of day. Sunshine and a high of Thursday to close out, 30 to close out May. And then we're into June on Monday. Again, right now, feeling like 36.
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Trying to bounce back from winter, always a challenge. 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

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Hits of the 80s, 90s, 2000s.

101.5 and FIFA Fever, you got it? Some news about FIFA, more so about the entertainment. Bryan Adams is going to headline a countdown concert in Toronto to kick off the tournament. FIFA is calling it a first-of-its-kind multi-city concert and will be synchronized with other events in the other host nations of Mexico and the U.S. The talent for those, though, haven't been announced yet. That concert event is going to be June 10th, the day before the tournament starts. And then the first ever FIFA World Cup match on Canadian soil takes place June 12th as Team Canada takes on Bosnia-Herzegovina. Hey, we got more entertainment news coming up in a bit with our ECN. 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

100.5, hits of the 80s, 90s, 2000s. Alex here in the Stalwart Appliances studio. Ready to go. We got our ECN coming up, entertainment celebrity news. And it was a rough week for one celebrity. His family is trying to distance themselves from him and also being sued by makers of penis cream. Who? What's this all about? We'll talk about it more after Delight, Hot 100.5.

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1: Well, yesterday we were talking about the massive drama on the set of Mobland. Rumor had it that Tom Hardy got himself fired for throwing diva fits and refusing to leave his trailer. Well, now those in the know are saying, wait a minute, it's not exactly what happened. Turns out he was not fired, and the door is actually wide open for season three. They were just working through some creative differences. Apparently, the writer was delivering some scripts late and wasn't even on set. So Tom was trying to fix things himself, which caused a bunch of delays. And as far as him turning his back on his co-stars and them having a problem, Dame Helen Mirren took to social media yesterday, posting a picture of him on Insta, saying, love you now and always. So if you're good for the queen, I think you're good for season three. Sam Elliott, thanks to Landman, he's amassing a whole new legion of fans. But that voice, pretty unmistakable. He's hawked everything from Cars to Coors Light. Thanks to a recent interview, we're finding out that he was also the voice behind a pop culture icon, I'm sure you know it, Smokey the Bear. And it was almost like fate he was to do it, as he also revealed his unusual connection.
2: Only you can prevent wildfires.
3: You know what was interesting is I've been doing that voice for a long time, not the commercials that they're doing now. Now he's very talkative. He's like everybody today. He's got something to say. But I was born on the same day and year that that campaign began.
4: When was that?
3: August 9th, 1944.
1: Yeah, I had to do the math too. He's 81. He voiced Smokey the Bear from 2000.

0: basically makes penis cream, only in Malibu. Looks like Brad rebranded his line to Beau Domaine, but the other company is called Beau D. And, well, the owner is saying that's too close. They've also tried to settle it quietly three times, but Brad's team wasn't biting, so now they're heading to court.
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13: We do have delays on southbound Carleton heading to York due to ongoing work. Construction is slowing down your commute on westbound Ellis approaching Wall. 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
14: Confessions. 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

100.5, Alex Michaels, and it's going to be a beautiful weekend to check out Open Doors Winnipeg. And if you're saying, what's that? Well, it's been going on every year, and it's a great way to explore our city and get into buildings that maybe you normally can't get into and learn a little bit more about our city and the history that built it. Coming up, we're going to talk to Cindy Tugwell, who knows all about it and is going to share what you can expect this weekend. That's in 6 minutes. It's LaBouche, Hot 100.5.

0: Good News with Alex Michaels.
1: Now we are talking with Cindy Tugwell of Heritage Winnipeg. A big event this weekend, Open Doors Winnipeg. For those who don't know what it's about, Cindy, tell us.
2: Well, it is a wonderful free annual event, Saturday and Sunday, and it's really celebrating our city's great built heritage. Architecturally, cultural institutions, streetscapes with the walking tours. It's really a fantastic way to get excited about our city, but also learn about our city and the contributions that a lot of these buildings give every day, and even some of the projects and the organizations that take care of them.
1: And we have a lot of the older buildings, because if you get into our history, we do have quite a history in Winnipeg. Like, we were like the hub at one time, you know?
2: I think a lot of people don't realize the turn of the 20th century, we were one of the fastest growing cities in North America.
1: Crazy.
2: So we had a lot of head offices. We were the gateway to the West.
1: Yeah.
2: Some of the most beautiful architecture built here, and of course, because of and I'm biased, but because of some of our advocacy work over the last almost 50 years,
1: yeah,
2: along with Winnipeggers, to say, you know, we want to keep them, we want to see these saved and reused. And you see that with a lot of heritage buildings now. You know, James Avenue Pumping Station, you know,
1: yeah,
2: sat there for 30 years, derelict, and is now, you know, retrofitted into commercial and a restaurant.
1: Right.
2: And so we always are finding innovative ways to reuse these buildings.
1: When you think about maybe the old exchange and that sort of thing, which has the beautiful buildings, but there's a lot of buildings around the city that you may not know the history that goes along with it.
2: Yeah, and of course, the Exchange District is wonderful, not only as a National Historic Site, and there's over 100 heritage buildings and truly walkable, but
1: yeah,
2: you're right, it's from Transcona to St. Patel to St. James, over South Osborne. We have, even out in Birds Hill, it is a great way to plan a whole weekend to go to multiple events, because we've got over 85 buildings and walking tours this year.
1: Now, I know some of the events you had to pre-register for, and those are already sold out, but for the other events, what should we do?
2: It'll list on the website what time the tours start.
1: Okay.
2: Or the performances. We've got Live at the Cube, which is brand new this year.
1: Oh.
2: To bring performing artists to the center of the West Exchange.
1: And there's a scavenger hunt as well, which is always fun if you want to try and do that.
2: It's wonderful for the kids. So we try and have every event
1: for
2: all ages. And what's great about it is we have a wonderful from Kite and Caboodle, a fantastic toy prize package.
1: Okay.
2: And social media contests. We have amazing prizes from local,
1: ooh,
2: businesses in the downtown.
1: Okay.
2: So again, you can come back and use your prizes to support local business.
1: Yes.
2: And that's what this is about, supporting artists, supporting local business, supporting nonprofits. We all work as a big team, and we showcase that to the city one weekend a year.
1: Beautiful. Cindy Tugwell, I think you've summed it up beautifully. And to get more information, get that map, get planning, doorsopenwinnipeg.ca.
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13: Just a few quick updates that we have multiple lanes closed in both directions on Corridon from Tuxedo to Keniston because of ongoing work. Dougal is also closed in both directions from Dawson to Pennant as construction continues. Tackling a big backyard project this spring? Find great savings on everything you need during the deck and fence event at Home Hardware. On now till June 17th. That's your traffic on Hot 100.5. I'm Devoza.
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1: And it is brought to you by the Winnipeg Blue Bombers. Tonight it's happening. A 7:30 kickoff. Lions in town preseason continues. But the home opener, June 11th. Still a few tickets left. Let's sell it out. BlueBombers.com. As far as that forecast, low of 21 for tonight. And the heat warning continues for the weekend. High of 30 for both days. Going to be windy. And the humidity is going to be up there.
0: Let's get back to the music you love.
1: I love it.
0: Hits of the 80s, 90s, 2000s.

Hot 100.5, hits of the 80s, 90s, 2000s, and it's going to be quite the spectacle tomorrow. Once again, it happens. Going to sound a lot like this, but just way louder. 1,500 motorcycles going to take off from Polo Park tomorrow for the 18th annual Motorcycle Ride for Dad. We're trying to match last year's record-breaking fundraiser. You helped to raise over $762,000 for prostate cancer research and education. Right now, you can pre-register the big white tent set up outside of Earl's until 8 tonight. For ride day tomorrow, registration, the merch and sponsor tents, they open at 8 in the morning. Of course, you got to register before you ride. And if you've ever seen, before they take off, firefighters are on either side of the driveway there, and they've got the big Canadian flags waving from the ladders, and then they just start the lineup and just file out with a police escort from Polo Park to Moray, and then reroute because of the construction on Portage Avenue West, and then head out and then go back for the wrap-up at Cowboys. They've got a 50-50 prize raffle. There's a motorcycle draw. It's just this huge, huge day tomorrow. And it all kicks off, gets started about 8 in the morning. Long day, but it's a good day. If you want more details on it, rideforDad.ca/Manitoba. And good luck to all your riders. It's Sean Desmond, Hot 100.5.

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Hot 100.5, and she's coming on down. The demolition of the Arlington Street Bridge. That was some fairly big news this week. The bridge was supposed to be decommissioned in 2020, but then they kept, you know, patching it up until the duct tape wouldn't hold no more and stopped us from driving on it in November of 2023. It's been that long already. But now city engineer is saying we got to get on it because they say the portions of the bridge over the rail yard can only be done in July and August when the train activity is slower. And that's just the south side, then they've got to take down the north side. So it may start to be coming down soon, but it's going to take a long time to get it all the way down. And this is interesting, too, a stat. The city says the Slaw-Repchuk Bridge and the McPhillips Street Underpass see more than 5,000 more vehicles per day because of the closure of the Arlington Street Bridge. It's Coldplay, Hot 100.5.

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2: 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John Lennon was

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9: Adults plan their social calendars around their sleep schedules. This is according to a new survey of 2,000 adults, which revealed the average respondent will start prioritizing their sleep over plans with their loved ones or friends.
10: That's true.
9: Where in your 20s...
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9: I didn't get sleep.
10: Yeah.
9: Didn't want it.
10: No, you don't want it.
9: I'll sleep when I'm dead. Right?
10: Yeah.
9: Then by age 32, that's when it starts creeping in. And when you're my age...
10: Yeah.
9: That's all you do.
10: Yes.
9: You just revolve everything around sleep. And if someone cancels plans, it's the greatest feeling in the world.
10: Absolutely. Those ones you made 3 weeks prior.
9: Ooh. Oh, yeah, sure.
10: That's too bad. We'll try again.
9: Let's go out.
10: Try again.
9: Ooh, I got to work.
10: It's like finding
9: out. So disappointing. And I'm just pumping my fist.
10: Oh, yeah.
9: Yeah. Woo! I'm staying home and I'm watching true crime.
10: It's like finding out a concert's on a Tuesday night.
9: Yeah.
10: That's a shame. I guess we won't be able to go.
9: I don't go on Tuesdays.
10: Throw my whole week off.
9: That's ridiculous.
10: Yeah, are you nuts?
9: That's crazy talk.
10: 3 bands? No way. I'm out.
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Hot 100.5. And how does that saying go? There's two guarantees in life, death and taxes. I'm going to add a third one to that. Mosquitoes in Manitoba. That's always a given. Well, looks like we're losing the battle. A brand new study shows that our best weapon against these bloodsuckers is actually making them smarter to hunt us down. Oh, no. What did they find? I'll tell you in a few minutes. It's Whitney, Hot 100.5.

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Winnipeg's hits of the 80s, 90s, 2000s. 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

0: Hot 100.5, hits of the 80s, 90s, 2000s. Oh, yes. Get this mosquito out of the studio. God. Yeah, if it was only that easy. You know, one mosquito at a time. We know when it's bad. Oh, boy. Good luck. Try to spend 5 minutes outside without becoming a human blood stick. And you think you're protecting yourself, putting on all that bug spray with specifically DEET in it. Well, scientists over in France have just dropped some horrifying news. They did a study on how mosquitoes react to bug spray, and it turns out we may be conditioning them to like it. Well, that's not good. So what they did is they did this experiment. They exposed mosquitoes to DEET while they were feeding. And after a little bit of training, half of those mosquitoes actually became attracted to the bug spray. They were flying towards the hand covered in DEET, just trying to bite it. Now, this is a controlled lab study, so shouldn't be freaking out just yet. But if it's true, when we put on bug spray, it's like ringing the dinner bell to mosquitoes. That ain't good.
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Alex Michaels, thanks again for hanging out with me. Got to wrap her up for now, but I'll be back for your Saturday afternoon to keep you company. Gonna leave you with Blues Traveler, Hot 100.5. And this is nice to say, go Bombers!